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0: It is Friday. It is the 14th of August. It's Three Men and a Mic. We've got Matt Sterry, Andrew Calvi and myself. Good morning to you.
1: Good morning.
0: Good
1: morning.
0: Good morning. This morning.
1: How you doing?
0: We're apple pied up. We're coffeeed up. Matt, do you want to remind people what the good old theme of the day is?
1: American male artist today. And that's all I'm going to say. You're going to come in.
0: We're jam-packed, actually, already. I've got to say, we've got a lot of requests. We've got a lot
2: to give me old bank. Good news, bad news. Bad news is, at our favourite coffee shop, there was no free food. I did beg.
1: I was looking forward to a cheeseburger.
2: I know,
1: today.
2: They said you ask every week. I said, I know.
1: I was thought, I'm not going to eat nothing. Actually, he's going to come in with a bag full of food.
2: I know, I actually said I'm going to hang out with the seagulls here.
0: Yeah, and got a begging reputation.
1: Yeah.
2: So, good news. Two pieces of good news.
0: Right.
2: First piece of good news, might not be for everybody.
1: Go on.
2: But the heat wave is going to break.
0: Oh.
2: So, might be some good news for people.
1: Right. Okay. It's only good news for my garden, because it's like a bag of crisps.
2: But the real big news.
1: Real big news.
0: Drum roll it.
1: Come on.
2: In the house, King Kenny.
0: Kenny K Bomb.
3: Good morning. How's everybody doing?
1: Yeah. Can I say, it is so nice to see the face behind the voice.
2: Yeah.
1: Right? And also, he texted me, because Stuart gave me his number last night. He said, I'll pick Kenny up from the hotel. And he said, what time? I said, I'll pick you up about 5.35, 5.40. I'm in a silver van. He went, that sounds good, doesn't it? he said, that sounds a bit dodgy. He said, shall I put a hoodie on, would it?
0: Can you detect me, he said, is this guy legit? Am I safe?
3: I'm worried if I'm going to be losing organs or something. I'm like, what is happening?
2: Yeah. Kenny, you might be gaining one later.
3: Hey.
1: I've emptied the van.
0: He's going home in clean film. Kenny, do you want to read out the telephone number and WhatsApp number? Because your voice is so smooth and sexy.
3: Oh, Jesus. So if you want to call us on the WhatsApp, it's 7568 77 1825.
0: Whoa. Thank you very much. We've just kicked off with The Way You Make Me Feel, the one and only MJ, and I've got to say, that's the only MJ request we've
1: had. That's because we did, Andy did slightly say this, not...
0: So that was for the lovely Denise down in New Zealand, and I've just sent her a video of us dancing to that as well. Up next, Luther. No, it's not. It's Tom Petty and Heartbreakers. I Won't Back Down. I don't know who that's for.
2: Is that Colin O'Donnell?
0: I think it might be Colin O'Donnell. Cod, yes. We give it to Cod.
1: Cod.

0: I knew it.
1: What?
0: We've had the first compliment for Kenny's voice.
2: Go on.
0: Apparently it's like melting chocolate.
3: Oh, yeah!
0: I'll tell you off air who it is.

0: Right, that was for Colin O'Donnell in
1: live from the birthplace of radio.
0: Oh, there we go.
1: This is City Sound.
0: Bruce Springsteen. I'm going to just pause that. You've got a voice note with that one. Sorry about that. Kenny, that's how it rolls in this. That's how it rolls.
2: It's a dynamic situation.
3: Oh, and it's dynamic.
0: Right. Here we go. Here's the voice note for that one. Here's the
4: diabolical.
0: Oh, then it's not working again, and I know why it's not working, because someone
4: keeps... turned the mute off.
0: Yeah, no, someone keeps throwing me under the bus with putting the mute on. There we go, unmute it.
5: Morning, boys. Lee from Dubai here. I hope you are all well. Hope you survived the eclipse. Anyway, male artist, let's get on it. Bruce Springsteen.
6: Yeah.
5: He's got to be. He's got to be the king, isn't he? Born in the USA. Unlike Matt, if we booked a holiday to the USA, he probably wouldn't turn up anyway. Anyway, hope you're all well, hope you're all safe, and hopefully speak to you soon. Have a great day, everybody.

0: All right, that was Born in the USA by Bruce Springsteen.
1: Kenny Born in the USA, yeah.
0: Kenny Born in New York.
2: So, Matt, tell us what the theme is today.
3: So good they named it twice.
4: It is American Male Artists.
2: Yes, and that's why we've got the K-Bomb in the house.
4: The K-Bomb, for the K-Bomb.
2: K-Bomb is in the house. Hands up in the studio, who likes Luther?
0: Woohoo. I think everybody's hands got on that one.
2: Double hands in the
4: air. Double hands.
2: There's eight hands in the air. So, Trigger... So, Kenny, Only Fools and Horses? Did you ever watch that program?
0: No.
4: No! No. Have you never watched Only Fools and Horses?
0: Okay, can I just remind you I'm American?
4: Oh, you won't get a humour, will you?
0: Yeah, we're not good at humour. Sure. Yeah. We're good at music, though.
2: So, for our mate Dave East, Dave Russell's got about eight nicknames: East, Concave Dave, Trigger.
3: Concave Dave, because that's his posture.
2: Yeah.
4: Oh, is it?
3: Yeah.
2: So he wants a bit of Luther Vandross, and we've got some more, I think, got some more Luther coming up later. And also, I won't say, but Alexander O'Neill's coming up. I won't go.
4: He's coming in.
2: But you've met Alexander O'Neill a number of times, haven't you, Matt?
4: Yes, I have.
3: A number of times.
4: A number of times.
3: Not once or twice.
4: Well, that's what a number of times is, isn't it? More than two. And they call you a stockbroker.
3: I didn't know if you were embellishing.
4: How did you earn that money?
2: Anyway, so we're going to have See Me, Luther Vandross for the one and only Trigger.
3: Go on, Andrew. Are you on first name terms with him?
4: Oh, what? Yeah. Okay. Alex. Yo, Alex.

0: kicked off the show with Michael Jackson, and that was with Denise down in New Zealand, and she was dancing to it in the potting shed this morning. Give her Denise in New Zealand a big shout out, Ken, because she's my soul sister.
1: Good morning, Denise. No, good evening. It's evening now. Yeah, good evening, Denise.
0: And actually, let me just check.
2: Go on.
0: I think. Could you give Chrissy Dolan a big shout? She's a Lenny Kravitz fan, so aren't we all?
1: Yeah.
0: Give Chrissy Dolan a big shout. Morning, Chrissy. Morning, Dodgy.
1: Morning, Chrissy. Morning, Dodgy.

here. Good morning, three men and a mic. It's Gow here. American, well, I'm going to go for Glenn Campbell and Wichita Lineman. There's a big drive on country music at the moment. It seems to be the in thing. And this man was a pioneer for country music. So let's hear it for Glenn Campbell. Cheers, guys. Have a great show. Bye.

0: Oh, bitter.
1: Yeah.
0: Evocative, that song, isn't
1: it? Yeah.
0: Glen Campbell.
1: Bittersweet.
0: So, Pamela, Matt's mum is on air. We've got a couple of shout outs to Pam. Go on, Andrew, go first.
2: A belated happy birthday for yesterday.
0: Happy birthday, Pamela. And we wish you a speedy recovery, obviously, this time last
3: week. And I've got to say a big shout out to Carol, who is my mum's friend, who's been looking after her for a couple of days.
0: Carol.
3: Yep.
0: Thank you very much, Carol, for looking after Pamela. We wish you well. Up next, we have Chris Cross.
3: Chris Cross.
1: Oh, I love Chris Cross. Oh, great song.
3: I bet you know this one, Ken.
1: I do, yeah. I love this.
0: Oh, I bet none of you know who sent it in, though.
3: What is it? Jump, jump.
0: No, Mountain Bike Pike sent that in.
1: Oh, did he?
0: Yeah,
1: Chris Mike, Cross. Great song.
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0: Three Men and the Mic. It is the 14th of August. It's just gone 6:30. I'm exhausted. I'm done.
1: I'm exhausted as well. Looking at you.
0: I'm tapping out.
1: I've had a workout. Looking at you.
0: We've got Matt Sterry, Andrew Cowell, with the Clay Bonds in the house, and myself. And we just had a bit of a technical glitch. Does anyone want to try and explain exactly what's just happened?
2: Look, I think I can put it in sort of.
1: Go on, you do it. You
2: so it was like you put a chimp in a room, in a Rubik's Cube. And the chimp was trying to figure out how to do the Rubik's Cube.
0: Yeah.
2: Although I'll give a chimp more credit than I gave Stooges now.
0: I didn't figure it out, did I? There you go. Matt, do you want to tell people, our listeners, is, the request, the theme, blah, blah, blah?
1: But yeah. I'll bow you out, mate. It's fine. So, it is American Male Artist today because we have got an absolute legend in old Kenny.
0: K-Bomb, K-Bomb's in the house.
3: Good King morning. Kenny.
1: King Kenny.
4: Good morning.
0: Kenny, do you want to read out the WhatsApp number for the requests?
2: Absolutely. So, WhatsApp number is 7568-77-1825.
0: A man whose voice is like melting chocolates. And on that note, we've got a voice note to just... And actually, it's the man that you've met, Alexander O'Neill, but I won't say any more than that.
1: Yeah.
0: So keep it like that.
5: Happy Friday, Three Men and a Mic. For this week's theme, it's got to be Alexander O'Neill, and the song is If You Were Here Tonight. It's one of those, if you remember back in the 80s, early 90s, it's that smoochy song at the end of a night. Anyway, 35 years later, I'm still smooching to this one with Alan. Thank you.

0: All just said, if Alan her husband was up, they'd be having a little smooch. I'll tell you what, we're having a smooch in here, aren't we?
1: No, only a smooch, no stretching.
2: Audrey, that was... Thank you, Audrey, that was awesome.
1: It was a great tune.
2: Yeah, great tune, Audrey, yeah.

0: That was Alexandra and Neil. If you were here tonight, Matt's met him a few times, and we was all having a little smoochy section for that. We have, it's belated, he's in, he's only getting in through the back door because...
1: Mark, you're in the back door, mate.
2: Because he loves back
0: he's
2: door.
0: He's a regular, but Marky Mo, you left it late.
2: He loves a back door.
1: Yeah. A bit early for that, isn't it?
0: Marky Mo, how are you, mate?
3: Yeah, how are you doing?
1: We've got King Kenny here, mate.
3: Yeah, I'll store him very
0: often. All right, keep it clean. Keep it clean, Mark.
4: Keep it clean, Mark. We're going to go. How you doing, buddy?
0: It's a bad line, isn't it?
1: Tell you what, stay there. I'm going to call you. Can you hear us okay?
3: I can hear you perfectly clear. I'm going back into my house, so you get a better. You should get a better signal now.
1: There you go. There you go.
0: How are you, Mark? Yeah. Welcome back to the UK. Welcome back to Blighty.
3: Yeah, we got back about 9 o'clock last night. Sweltering.
0: Yeah, well, you're used to that.
2: No aircon.
4: That's the difference. No aircon.
0: So tell us your song and why you're requesting it, Mark.
3: The song I chose is because my nephew Aaron is getting married tomorrow to the beautiful Alicia, and the song is Luther Vandross. I think it's in my father's eyes. I've sent it as a voice message to you as well. But Aaron had a massive bond with my wife's dad, Alan. His granddad, so I thought it would be apt, and just a big shout out to him and everyone. I'm seeing the family tomorrow, wedding's in Colchester, then West Mersey Island for the reception.
4: Nice.
3: But that'd be great.
1: We'll be there.
0: Yeah. Alright, listen, you have a great time. Hope everyone has a fantastic day tomorrow. It's Dance with my father, Luther Vandross, and this is for Aaron, who's getting married tomorrow.
3: Thank you, boys.
0: Take care.
4: Cheers, Mark. Okay, come on.
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0: That was, of course, the one and only Luther Vandross, Dance With My Father. Up next, we've got Sinatra.
1: Yeah,
2: and then Frankie.
1: A Jersey boy from Hoboken, New Jersey.
0: I'm just going to ask Kenny a question. Is it Vandross or Vandross?
1: Yeah, good question. Vandross. Depends on who you ask, right?
0: So what would you say?
1: I say Vandross.
0: You say Vandross?
1: Yes, I say Vandross.
0: Is that, we anglicised that?
1: I don't know. I don't even know.
0: If I wanted to sound American, I'd say Vandross.
1: I just call him awesome.
0: And it's round mate Lloyd in Chatel. Have a safe day, mate. Yeah, going out on the road. Doing his driving thing. What's the song I'm playing? Frank Sinatra, isn't it?
1: Frank Sinatra, yeah.
0: Forgot which
1: Jersey
0: one
1: Boy.
0: It was. There we go. Should be playing, but it's not. Very quiet, isn't it?
1: Yeah, I hear it.
0: Okay. We've got to do the volume, I think. Among the stars.

0: You.
1: Good morning, Three Men and a Mic. Well, it's been a year since my brother-in-law's passing, and he was a huge Bruce fan. So for Dr. Howie Katz, let's play a little Badlands by Bruce. Cheers, boys.
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0: Badlands, that was for Gary Hill, but dedicated to Howie Katz. Up next, for all of you secret Lenny Kravitz fans. Lenny fan?
1: I'm a Lenny fan.
2: You're Lenny fan.
1: Absolutely.
2: You're
1: How
2: Lenny
1: could
2: fan.
1: You not be? Come
0: Lenny
1: on.
0: Kravitz.
1: On every level.
0: The first one we're going to get from him, I'm not sure I know this, for Jason Rudd in Willingow. Yeah. He's got a show here at City Sound, Always on the Run.
2: Can I say, I listened to it the other day. It was really good.
0: His show's great.
2: It was really good. Both of them, really good.
0: 7 p.m. on a Wednesday evening.

0: Yes, just said we're going for a dirty sausage after the show.
1: Everybody loves a sausage.
0: Okay. I don't know what to say.
1: we're going for a little calf. We're going for breakfast.
0: There's a high chance we're cancelled by 8 a.m.
2: I'm not sure we make it till 7, mate.
1: Good.

0: You may have Lenny Kravitz, but we've got the Kenny K.
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0: Boys of Summer, Don Henley, for Mountain Bike Mike's wife.
2: Oh.

0: Don Henley, the boys of summer, and well, we're the boys of summer. Kenny K's in the house, the K-Bomb.
1: K-Bomb!
0: Kenny, the floor is yours.
2: I just want to give a quick shout out to my friend Leanne in Australia and my friend Stephanie O'Rourke, who's listening here in London. So thanks, guys, for listening
1: in. Good morning,
0: Thank you very much. Good morning, Steph. How are you?
3: And be a regular.
0: Yes.
1: Yeah.
0: Where in Australia is Leanne
2: is in Sydney.
0: Stay kidney.
2: And she's got to get used to the King Kenny thing because she said she's not going to do it, but she.
0: Yeah!
2: She will.
3: There's been a coronation. He is now king.
2: You hear that, Leanne?
0: So we are three men in the mic. Andrew, we're halfway through the show.
3: And you know what we haven't done?
0: What haven't we done?
3: Well, the phone's on.
0: What is the phone on?
1: The phone is on. You've done it, Stu, today. It's on some protective wipes.
0: They're very industrial looking.
1: 200 Clean Pro protective wipes.
3: Yeah. I wonder what we're going to be using those for.
1: Yeah, there's
2: a lot of cleanup going to be happening later. A lot of cleanup.
1: There's 200 of them. There's 200, and they're antibacterial.
0: We're disappearing for a couple of minutes.
1: And it's
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5: Nigel Farage has retained his seat at the Clacton by-election.
6: And I therefore do hereby declare that Nigel Farage is duly elected as the Member of Parliament for the Clacton constituency at this election.
5: The Reform UK leader hasn't made a victory speech at the count, though, after claims of a credible threat made against him. In second place was Count Binface with over 9,000 votes. Homes have been burnt down on the UK's hottest day of the year in what's been described as apocalyptic wildfires in the West Midlands. A number of people were forced to flee following major fires in Stourbridge. Fire Chiefs say it's one of the most significant incidents the region service has ever dealt with. A major incident's been declared following a train derailment near Lewes in East Sussex. British Transport Police say three carriages derailed onto their side, leaving a number of people trapped on board. Two people have been seriously injured. And star sprinter Amy Hunt is now halfway to achieving her target of 4 golds at a single European Championships after winning the women's 200-metre final in Birmingham. For On Radio News Hub, I'm Frankie Hessein.

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0: Boom, boom, boom, boom. Three men and a mic. It is Friday morning, this the 14th of August. Matt Sterry, Andrew Calvi, the K-Bomb's in the house.
1: What's up?
0: And we have just lit it up with Bruno Mars, that Oh My Soul.
2: Dance off,
3: got the old BPMs up there, didn't we?
0: That was for a Rosina.
3: You can't handle my dance-offs, can you, Matt?
1: I don't know.
4: You were just kind of chilling
2: sort
4: on
2: of like, you know what I mean?
0: That was for Rosina.
2: It's not your dancing, it's just your legs.
0: So that song.
2: Wear trousers next time.
0: That was for Rosina in Willingow, and that was for Aymeric in London.
2: Whoa, look. Well, I've got a phone call.
0: Okay, here we go.
2: Got a call.
4: Good morning, Jules. How are you?
5: Aloha, Kenny.
4: How you doing?
5: King Kenny.
4: Yeah, good. It's great to hear your voice. How are you today?
5: As usual, I'm struggling along manfully in the face of adversity.
4: But you do it so well, and you do it with grace.
0: He never complains.
5: I'm used to it. In fact, I'm struggling a little bit this morning.
2: Hang on, sir.
5: I've been working out, and my glasses keep steaming up, so I can't read at the moment.
0: There's some steamy windows in here.
4: I was going to say,
0: it sounds like you can't breathe.
4: Yeah, it's been steaming up in here too.
5: I had a little look at the Instagram feed, and it looked like a high energy show there.
0: Yeah, it's
5: looks like there were sparks where your feet had been.
0: You ain't seen anything yet. I'm going to send you a little bit of footage of what's been going on behind the scenes here. It's hot and steamy.
4: You know that people pay for that. What you're about to send him for free, you know that, right?
0: That's content.
4: Yeah, exactly. Why are we not getting money for this? Come on.
5: I already pay to see the Calvi twins on. Okay.
4: Oh, but you didn't have. But I'm in the middle now, so you know. I mean, you know.
5: There we go. A hooker between two props.
4: Perfect.
0: I love that. Julian, as ever, is always stealing the show. We should be recording this. This is comedy gold.
4: This is gold, yeah.
0: This is gold.
2: It is comedy gold.
0: Anyway, Jules, how's your week been?
5: Yeah, it's been actually a little bit quieter than normal. I thought the eclipse was a bit of a disappointment. Yeah. I'm not really interested in anything remotely scientific, so I was actually swimming at the time and paid it no attention. But other than that, I've been doing a lot of reading and drinking wine quietly in my garden.
2: Nice.
0: Nice for you. Good for you.
4: Good life.
0: Shall we let Kenny say
3: today? Yeah, absolutely. That's what I was going to say.
4: What?
3: You've got to give him the floor. So Julian,
4: the floor is yours.
5: Okay, well, through my steamy glasses, I had actually written a limerick this week on the theme of the eclipse before I found out Kenny was on the show. So I'm going to whiz through both of them very quickly. So first, limerick on the theme of the eclipse. Well, I didn't have the glasses for a start, but that was far from being the worst part. With apologies to Bonnie Tyler, because I know this would rile her. 'Twas a partial, but not a total eclipse.
0: Oh! Very awesome.
5: And then a quick rimerick for Kenny. DJs these days, they're 10 a penny. But good ones, well, there aren't many. It's the voice, Basso Profundo. Oh. It's the most plangent, Del Mundo. Three men and a mic, it's better with Kenny.
3: Don't we know it?
2: Yeah.
4: Awesome. Thank you for that.
5: I can just see from the footage that someone having a bit of a much wanted rhythm in the room.
4: I wasn't going to say anything, but I did bring the funk today. That's all I'm going to say.
0: Julian, and we know when you come into the studio, you are going to dilute all of that. Zero funk. Jules, thank you so much. As ever, you are the shining star. Thank you very much. Have a fantastic day, fantastic weekend, yeah?
5: Bon weekend, monster.
2: Yeah.
4: Thanks, Jules.
0: Thank you. We are going to go back to Willingow to the one and only Nance. She loves her music. She loves a bit of Bruce. We are going with I'm on Fire. It's not Bruce. I don't know what happened there. I've hit the play button.
2: Yeah.
0: I'll tell you what, while I take my mic down, I find that song again.
2: Right.
0: Give the telephone numbers, all that kind of stuff.
2: Yeah.
0: All
2: right. Go for it.
4: Give the telephone number. So, on WhatsApp, it is 7568771825 is the WhatsApp number.
2: It sounds so good when you do that, Ken. It does. It does. Oh, we got it. Oh, I love this.

0: the boss, Arm and Fire, Bruce Springsteen, the one and the only Nance. Now, we previewed by mistake the next song that we're going to play, and Audrey did say she liked it. But there's quite a big shout out going out with this one, so I'm going to give the floor to Kenny.
1: There we go. So this is for Phil. Phil has Alora and Dee visiting him from South London, and he wanted to give this as a shout out. So, and this is Bad Mama Jamma by Carlton.

0: Bam in Cyprus, and whose husband, what's his name? Leonard, he's been away for months and months and months. They're back reunited in Cyprus for a couple of days with the old tripod, Lucky Sam.
1: Yeah.
2: Gary,
0: come say hello.
2: Let me just quickly come and say hello. Morning,
0: hello, mate. Oh, sorry. Gary's in the house.
2: Good morning, good morning. Welcome.

0: So up next, I think we've got the two, well, I don't want to sort of say two favourite voices, because we don't have any faves, but we've got two beautiful voices, haven't we? Because we've got Kenny K, the K-bomb, in the house, but the next voice note comes from...
1: Chrissy Dolan.
0: So she has got a great voice too, so if we could marry the two up, Chrissy Dolan and Kenny. So Chrissy, you are, next time Kenny K's in the house...
2: The Chrissy and Kenny duet, yeah?
3: Do it.
0: And
1: Amen. Oh, amen.
0: We're going to leave the mics open for a voice now, because I think you'll appreciate it.
1: Yeah.
4: It's Chrissy here, calling in from sunny Antiparos. I would love to hear Lenny Kravitz, I Belong to You. Yes, he is the sexiest man in rock and roll, but I'm actually dedicating this to my handsome husband. That's Dodge to you, Mr. Dolan, to everyone else.
0: She's smooth.
1: You didn't tell me she was married.
2: You're married once.

0: And that was for Chrissy, I Belong to You by Lenny Kravitz.
1: Good tune.
2: Another good tune coming up. Michael McDonald and the Doobie Brothers. What a Fool Believes. And that's Sarah and Ingate Stone.
1: Oh,
2: yeah, we'll have a little dance up to
3: we're
2: this.
3: Gonna have a
2: another
3: time.
2: Silky voice.
0: Yeah, good time.
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3: 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I've got some great songs for, let's face it, the best decade for music. They're just making everyone in such a better mood, aren't they? Or is that just me? I do like to mix it up a little bit. Maybe you have a request. Maybe you just like to have a little chat. Why not? Get in touch. I'll be here to keep you company every weekday afternoon with Jenna, 4 till 5, on the Naughties Hour on City Sound. I'm still a bit sad that I haven't met Michael Bublé yet, given the fact that I've pretty much been in love with him since the 90s.

Good morning, 3 Men in the Mic. It's Greeno here from Tenerife on the holiday. And you're going to like this, Stu. Due to a administration cock-up, I'm having to share a room with my son and his mate. I'm sharing a double bed. The whole holiday's cost me quite a lot of money, and this is where I'm at. I've managed to sort it out for the last 3 or 4 days of the holiday, but let's just say I wasn't happy. Anyway, the song that you're going to have is David Byrne, Once in a Lifetime, one of my favourite artists. And the reason I've chosen him is he keeps throwing out good tunes into his later years. And he's a character, that's for sure. Enjoy. Ciao.

0: go, here we go, here we go. Go on, you can do it now. Go on, Lewis.
1: Hello.
2: Lewis in the house.
0: Lewis is in the house. I've had to put on hold for about 2 minutes, and you struggled with that, didn't you? You struggled.
1: I did well.
2: And we've got Lenny trying to call in as well. Lenny, give us a couple of minutes and we'll get your call. But Lyris in down in Cornwall, how are you doing? Actually, you've got to meet the one and only, the K-bomb, Kenny.
3: Good morning, Lyris. How are you?
1: Hello, Kenny. You're not good because you're a good boy.
3: I know. Lyris, I'm never a good boy.
0: Trust me.
3: Don't let them fool you. I've been waiting to talk to you, Lyris, as you're a Harry Belafonte fan. I wanted to ask you if you've seen Carmen, the movie with Harry Belafonte.
1: Oh, yes, of course I did.
3: Of course you did. Remember, I told you he takes his shirt off,
1: lovely,
3: so she saw it.
1: So sad in the end, bless
0: him. No, he wasn't saying that. Apparently, he takes his shirt off. You see a bit of flesh. That's what he was talking about.
1: Yeah.
0: There we go. That's the bit. We wasn't worried about the ending. It had a happy ending somewhere, but
1: no, it didn't. No, it was a bit of all right with you when it was.
2: So was Kenny. Right, listen, we've really got to get a jiggle on because we are way behind schedule.
1: I know you have, it's very late. Now, I'm sorry I'm late, I've only just woken up.
2: Okay.
1: I haven't heard the programme, so you probably might have had this one, but I was going to ask for Neil's namesake, which is Neil Diamond. I named him after Neil Diamond, you see. But I wanted a Neil Diamond song, the one that everybody else would probably choose.
2: What's that one?
1: To have Girl, You'll Be a Woman Soon, out of Pulp Fiction.
2: Okay, Girl, You Want to Be a Woman Soon.
1: Yeah. You'll Be a Woman Soon.
0: Has it got Harry Belafonte in it? Or not?
1: No, I didn't do the Harry Belafonte.
0: Is he in the credits at all or anything at all?
2: Right, I found it. I got it. We will get it in the old playlist. Lyris, I do meet, sorry to be so whatever, because I know Lenny's trying to get in the corner as well, so we've got to get a bit of a wiggle on.
1: Okay, love.
2: All right, we love you lots.
0: Love you lots. See you later.
2: Take care.
1: Yeah. Right. Love you all.
2: You take care. Ta ta.
1: Bye.
4: It's Chrissy here calling in from.
2: That's the wrong voice note. Buy me a little bit of time, boy. Yeah. I'll tell you what. Let's do some housekeeping.
3: There you go.
5: Okay.
3: And so I'm going to start this off. So we got Emmeline on Saturday from 10 to 12 doing Hot Hits. My good friend Emmeline.
2: And Saturday afternoon with Annie Holmes, 5 till 7, is Saturday Bangers. Bangers with a Z. Sizzling Bangers.
0: And up after us on the City Sound Breakfast, Gary T is back from his holiday. Yay! He's upstairs. He's doing something. And we love a bit of Gary T. So stay tuned. Don't go anywhere.
6: Morning, fellas. It's Tony Make here. I was going to have a bit of a story behind this... the tune I'm going to pick, but I'm so rinsed out from the cycle ride I had last night. I'm going to go past that and just say I'm going to go with James Brown and The Boss. It wasn't me, that's for sure. Cheers.

0: No dodging Chrissy having a dance off in Greece. We are going all the way over to Cyprus, where we've got the beautiful couple, which is Tripod Lenny and Sam. Morning, Lenny.
1: Good morning, Three Men and a Mic. Good. And a special one for King Kenny.
2: Yay!
3: Kenny and Lenny.
4: Thank you, Lenny. Great to hear you.
1: One day we're going to get together, Kenny.
4: Yes.
3: And I'm going to be there to watch.
4: No, you won't. I'm not sharing.
3: Sharon's caring, man.
1: I can't hear anyone else in the background.
0: Okay, so listen, when are you coming back home from Cyprus?
1: It should have been last week, but unfortunately I'm having problems exporting dogs.
0: Right, okay.
1: That's why my wife's here with me this week.
0: All right, listen, I know it's only a little cameo appearance from you because we are running out of time, but listen, have a great weekend with Sam. I know you've been apart for a long old time, so have a lovely weekend together.
1: Thanks, guys.
3: And we'll be playing the show out with your tune, just so you know.
1: All right, all the best.
3: All right, dude, see ya.
0: Take care, ta-ta. Here's for lyricist Neil Diamond, Girl, You'll Be a Woman Soon.

Morning lads, Ben here. Happy Friday, hope you're well. So this week's theme, tried not to go with the most obvious one and picked Noah Kahan and Stick Season. Misses and my oldest love it in a minute, it's on the car all the time. Have a great weekend, I'll see you soon.

0: So with three men and Mike, Max Therry, Andrew Calvey, we are in the last 15 minutes. We are in the home run of the show.
1: It's gone quick, isn't it?
0: The K-Bomb's in the house. Up next, Prince. Who loves Prince? We all love Prince, right?
2: Yeah.
0: When Doves Cry, Gary Norden in... What's that? First, yeah. Wow. The first and only...
1: Is he really?
0: Yeah, Gary Norden in Perth, Western Australia. You ready for this
2: there
0: one?
2: There we go.

Good morning, 3 Men and a Mic. Lenny here. I'm still in Cyprus, still stranded, and unable to sort my export problem. Hey ho, because this week I've had the pleasure of my wife flying in to be here with me. Lucky Mrs. W had the pleasure of my full attention. So this week's theme, American male artists. Well, I selected a song and an artist that fits my week. Please play Sexy's Back by Justin Trousersnake. Until next week, be good and be careful. Bye.

0: We've got to say our goodbyes, folks. We've got time for one more song. Childish Gambino, Feels Like Summer. That's for Ross in Woodford, who is a sexy, sexy, sexy man. It's a shame he's not here. He'd bring it to the party. Matt, over to you first.
1: Have a nice weekend. It's going to be a very hot one today. And also, well done and thank you, Kenny, because you are the absolute governor. You brought the game in, and please come back soon.
2: Yes. And you said it was going to be a hot... It's already been a hot and steamy one. Yeah. Yeah. It's amped up in it already. So anyway, Kenny, love you, man. Thank you for that.
0: So, Andrew, your goodbyes.
2: Your goodbye.
0: Kenny K, the K-Bomb, the floor is yours to say your goodbyes.
3: Listen, I just want to say thank you, guys. It's been absolutely awesome. Thanks to everybody listening. Hope you guys enjoyed the show. And with that, peace out.
0: Yeah. What a show, what a show, the K-Bomb. He has brought the funk to the party. So listen, we're Three Men and Mike, same place, same time next week. British male artists, whatever you're doing out there today, folks, stay safe, have fun, stay cool, big smiles on your face. From me, Stuart Calvis, love, peace and hair grease.

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1: Nigel Farage has retained his Clacton seat for Reform UK after not attending the count following claims of a credible threat made against him. Count Binface came in second place. He's hit out at the Reform leader for not being there.
2: I have been able to sort of put the seal on it by coming to get the verdict of the good people of Clacton. I think that's the nice way to do it. I promised to be a local champion for Clacton, and I thought to hear the verdict was the least I could do.
1: The Prime Minister says he's speaking to emergency services after what's been described as apocalyptic wildfires in the West Midlands. Some people have been forced to flee their homes in Stourbridge after the fires tore through buildings. Chief Fire Officers say it's caused extensive devastation. Two people have been severely injured after a train derailment in East Sussex. Three carriages derailed on their side near Lewes yesterday afternoon. British Transport Police have since declared a major incident.
3: An actress, Lucy Davis,
1: says she's in shock at the overwhelming support she's received since revealing her terminal cancer diagnosis. For On Radio News Hub, I'm Frankie Hersine.
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Well, good morning, good morning. Happy Friday. What's this? Gary T on a Friday. What a treat. Oh, do you know what? Trick or treat? I'm a treat all over.

0: 7 minutes past 8 already. Got to say thanks to Stuart and the lads. Do you know they're a cheeky bunch, aren't they? If you've just tuned in, you don't listen to them on a Friday. Three men and little something. I don't know. I think that's what they call themselves. But I've come in to take over from them today. And oh my Lord, the studio is a mess. It's all men, all manly. I don't know. What do you do, eh? What do you do?
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2: Hot and sunny in the southeast, elsewhere increasingly humid in Wales and in the north and west this afternoon, with the chance of some thunderstorms later. Highs of 33 degrees Celsius.
1: City Sound. Traffic and travel.
0: Thunderstorms? Oh, does that mean we're going to be getting any of the wet stuff? Oh, yes, please, indeed. Right, let's just have a little look at the travel out there. Pretty quiet on the roads. A little bit of slow-moving traffic on the Badlow Bypass. That's the 0114 towards the Army and Navy roundabout. Nothing else to report, but as we always say on The Breakfast Show, if your queues are giving you the blues, text the show and let us know on the WhatsApp. And the number is 07568 771 825. And of course, if you do want to be part of the show, Morning Knickers, she's already in the shower, off, out, ready, and on her way to her first client. You can always WhatsApp the show just to say hello, be part of it, celebrate it's Friday. Don't forget as well, later on today, we have got Bringing On Back the Good Times. And of course, we have got surprise, surprise. Yes, your office birthday. If you want to text in and surprise one of your work colleagues, you can do that today. We're going to be doing that just after 9:00.

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1: Golden girl of British athletics, Amy Hunt, is now a double European champion.
2: I knew I wasn't safe until I fully crossed that line. And then I was so full of Leipzig that I don't think it hit me until about 5 seconds afterwards. And then I could finally start celebrating.
1: She's added the 200-metre title to the 100-metre title she won earlier this week in Birmingham. She's now halfway to achieving her target of 4 golds at the championship, with the women's and mixed relay events to come this weekend. To football, where Rangers boss Derek McInnes remains without a win in 4 games, and its club are now eliminated from the Europa League after losing 3-2 on aggregate to Polish side Jagiellonia Białystok. Elsewhere in the Europa League, Hearts battle to a 1-1 draw with Benfica, but drop out to the Conference League, having lost 7-2 on aggregate. In the Conference League, Hibs are through to the playoffs after holding North Macedonian side Shekendija to a goalless draw. It was a 2-1 aggregate win for the Scottish side. And Motherwell won 2-0 after hosting HJK Helsinki. The first game of the Championship kicks off tonight as Wolves welcome Blackburn.
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3: Wonderful, and that was your sports there. Don't forget, if you do like your sports updates, then Ben Sparks does an hour. He does a whole hour of sport on a Thursday. That's from 7 till 8. Got to keep remembering myself today that today is Friday, not Thursday. If you've just tuned in, I'm Gary T. Good morning. I normally do Thursday breakfast, 8 till 10, and Saturday. And again, if you're new to City Sound, we are the voice of Chelmsford. 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And of course, you can listen to us online, on DAB, wherever you want, 24/7. Right, come on, let's see this one. Do you know the dance?

Oh, I bet you're tired after that one. Oh, I've just been informed it's Ben Parks from the Green Room. Sorry, Ben. Ben Sparks. Oh, mind you, that does sound quite good, doesn't it? Quite electrifying. Sorry, Ben. Ben Parks. Over and out. Was that okay, Green Room? Cheap.

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1: This boogie's in my soul. 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
0: Chaka Khan there with Boogies in My Soul. I know how I'd say that one. Right, looking at the time, it's 8:27. We've got time to squeeze in one more before the 8:30 pips. And this one's going out to my friend Faye. She's over there in Tarpot's Nutrition Club with all her clubbers. And she gets very excited about everything. She's just a bundle of fun and she's full of excitement. So this one's for you, Faye. I can see you now just getting all excited. She's our driver to Butlins. She's our organiser of our meals out. Oh, and I just get excited because I know she organises loads. Here you go, Faye.

0: 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The voice of the city.
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0: Good morning, ladies and gentlemen. This is your captain speaking. We are currently at our cruising altitude of 35,000 feet. We'll be expecting a little turbulence for the next couple of minutes, so please remain seated with your seatbelts fastened.
1: The soundtrack of the city. 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Weather.
2: Hot and sunny in the southeast, elsewhere increasingly humid in Wales and in the north and west this afternoon, with the chance of some thunderstorms later. Highs of 33 degrees Celsius.
1: 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Traffic and travel.
3: Right, having a look out on the city cameras, see what we've got. So, slow-moving traffic on the Baddo Road towards the Army and Navy. That's the B1009. That's just come in. Slow-moving traffic on Parkway East. That's between Highbridge. That's the 1099 and the Army and Navy roundabout. And the earlier incident that we had at slow-moving on the Baddo Bypass, that is all clear now. That was going towards the Army and Navy roundabout. So, yeah, just a little bit of an update there for you. Don't forget, if your queues are giving you the blues, you can always WhatsApp at the show and let me know. It's 07568 771 825.
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Reminder, don't forget, keep those texts coming in. It is surprise, surprise, your birthday surprise in the office. Is anyone's birthday today? Why not WhatsApp us and let us know? We will be doing your surprise, surprise after 9 o'clock. Just WhatsApp the show. Do it on the sly. Do it a bit secretive. 8:45. 14th of August. How are you doing? Are you having a good day? Shake if you are, and nod if you're not, or the other way round. I don't know.

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Black. New one on me, not heard that one. Got to say a big hello to all the crew over there at Ground Control in Billericay. They've done some wonderful charity events this week for Help the Heroes. They've done an absolutely fantastic job. So well done to you lot. They done a cake bake on Wednesday and it went down an absolute storm. So if you like your cakes, then Ground Control is the place to be indeed. And this next song, we're going to send it out to Karen Lammy. That's it. That's you, Karen. She bakes an absolute banger of a cake. She really does. So big cheer over there in Billericay for Karen Lammy. I tell you what, when you have one of her cakes, there's not mushroom left. She bakes an absolute banger. So this one, Karen, is for you. Hungry. Like a wolf or the wolf, whatever it is. Enjoy this one. Karen Lammy. Come

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1: Nigel Farage has retained his seat at the Clacton by-election but didn't attend the count after claims of a credible threat made against him. Count Benface got second place with 25% of the vote.
2: 8 weeks ago, I got 95 votes. So against Nigel Farage, compared to Andy Burnham, I am 1,000 times more popular. Does that have anything to do with why he isn't here tonight?
1: The Prime Minister says he's speaking at all emergency services after what's been described as apocalyptic wildfires in the West Midlands. Some people have been forced to flee their homes in Stourbridge after fires tore through buildings. Fires have also been reported in Stratford-upon-Avon, Stoke-on-Trent and Pershore. A woman who killed her three-month-old daughter using a hairdryer is due to be sentenced today. 28-year-old Courtney Gatshaw from Aberdeen was convicted of the culpable homicide of Dahlia Rose in September 2023. And star sprinter Amy Hunt is now halfway to achieving her target of 4 gold at a single European Championships after winning the women's 200 metres final in Birmingham. From Radio News Hub, I'm Frankie Hairsign.
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That's right, it is me, Gary T. Good morning, we've had 1 hour, we've got another hour left. Oh, are you at work? Are you working hard for your money? Bit of shoulder shimmy into this one, bit of toe tapping, whatever you're doing. Happy Friday! 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Alrighty.

0: Dan and Gep coming up in a minute. We will be bringing on back the good times. And, of course, we will be doing your office birthday. Surprise, surprise. Who's it going to be?
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0: Yesterday, today, and the home of local unsigned acts. 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
1: Hot and sunny in the southeast, elsewhere increasingly humid in Wales and in the north and west this afternoon, with the chance of some thunderstorms later. Highs of 33 degrees Celsius.
2: Right, looking at the time, 9:15 on this Friday morning, 14th of August. Whatever you're up to, if you're in work, hello. Lucky you. And if you're at home, hello again, and even luckier you. Right, it's that time of the show where we like to bring on back the good times. So sit back, relax, and enjoy this one.

0: Oh, that was the Beatles there. All My Loving. That's that time of the day when we like to, in the breakfast show, we like to bring on back the good times. So we choose a random song from many a day back and, yeah, we bring it on back.
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2: Golden girl of British athletics, Amy Hunt, is now a double European champion.
3: I knew I wasn't safe until I fully crossed that line. And then I was so full of lactic that I don't think it hit me until about 5 seconds afterwards. And then I could finally start celebrating.
2: She's added the 200-metre title to the 100-metre title she won earlier this week in Birmingham. She's now halfway to achieving her target of 4 golds at the championship, with the women's and mixed relay events to come this weekend. To football, where Rangers boss Derek McInnes remains without a win in 4 games, and its club are now eliminated from the Europa League after losing 3-2 on aggregate to Polish side Jagiellonia Białystok. Elsewhere in the Europa League, Hearts battle to a 1-1 draw with Benfica, but drop out to the Conference League, having lost 7-2 on aggregate. In the Conference League, Hibs are through to the playoffs after holding North Macedonian side Shekendija to a goalless draw. It was a 2-1 aggregate win for the Scottish side. And Motherwell won 2-0 after hosting HJK Helsinki. The first game of the championship kicks off tonight as Wolves welcome Blackburn.
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1: We've got time for one more song before we reach 9:30. Look at that. I can't believe how quick the time has gone. Been here since 8 o'clock this morning. And there we have it. Look, we've got about 30 minutes left before I hand over to our next person. But this one, I'd like to know where you got your nose from.
2: So I'd like to know where you got the notion.
1: When it says rock the boat, you got the notion. 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

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Where you got your nose from? You gotta laugh.

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0: Oxford Theatre's latest brochure will be hitting the doormats this week with another fabulous selection of entertainment hurtling right onto their stage. 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Cinderella, the pantomime, 27th of November, all the way through to the 3rd of Jan. Everyone likes a panto. Make sure you book your tickets for that. The Owl Who Came for Christmas is a heartwarming festive family show inspired by a true story of Rosie the Owl, who is discovered hiding in the family's Christmas tree, with songs, puppetry, audience participation and a charming stage adaptation. All available at chelmsfordtheatres.co.uk for the show between the 12th of December and the 2nd of January.
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2: Hi, this is Paul Dupree, and here's our local artist record of the week for this week. Fusion Beats is a project from Colchester-based electronic music producer, gaming content creator, and DJ Zach. His multi-genre music has gained much attention following the release of new album A New Era, which features many local music luminaries. Here's the title track, featuring on vocals the very talented Cody Rocks.

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3: Another hot and sunny day, particularly in the southeast. Increasingly humid across England and Wales too, possibly even thundery this afternoon. Cloudy for some, especially in Scotland, but highs today of 33 degrees Celsius.
4: Right, it is that part of the show where we like to do your office birthday surprise. And today, your office birthday surprise is going... It's a bit of a surprise, but it's going out to Jeanette in Coggleshall. Yes, Jeanette, at Pause for Thought, it is your birthday. And all your colleagues would like to say happy birthday to you. They say you're a fun girl to be around, you're a good laugh, and when the pressure gets too much, you're always there to help them out. So happy birthday! That's Jeanette over there in Coggleshall. It's your birthday surprise. All your work colleagues, and of course all of us here at City Sound, we wish you a wonderful day. Happy birthday. 9:41, we've got about 15 minutes left and then I'll be handing over to the workplace anthems. A few more tunes to play. What's that, the show? Let me know if you want one.

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0: Don't forget as well, if you are in work on Monday, it is National Joke Day. So if you are in work and you have got some of those jokes that are clean, don't forget, let the reception team know or pop them in the red post box.
1: All the hits. Yesterday, today, and the home of local unsigned acts. 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

0: FMs with Mr. Tony Knight. And then City Sound Lunch from midday till 2. And Roy is 2 till 3 with those 18 hours. Alan Chambers, 3 till 4. Oh, I'm not going to be able to do it. I'm not going to get time to do it. Anyway, I'm back on Saturday. Ta-da!
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2: Nigel Farage has retained his Clacton seat after not attending the count following claims of a credible threat made against him. Essex police say they didn't advise the Reform UK leader. Count Binface came in second place. He's hit out at Mr. Farage.
3: I promised to be a local champion for Clacton, and I thought to hear the verdict of the Claptonites was the least I could do.
2: Meanwhile, the parliamentary investigation into the £5 million gift received by Nigel Farage has now resumed. Progress is being made tackling what's been described as apocalyptic wildfires in the West Midlands. Some people were forced to flee their homes in Stourbridge after the fires tore through buildings. Two people have been severely injured after a train derailment in East Sussex. Three carriages derailed on their side near Lewes yesterday afternoon. 20 people have been hospitalised in total. And actress Lucy Davis says she's in shock at the overwhelming support she's received since revealing her terminal cancer diagnosis. The Office star says she had no idea the post would receive so much attention. From Radio News Hub, I'm Frankie Hersine.
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Good morning, good morning, good morning. We've made it through the week. It's Workplace Anthems Friday edition. It's the club edition. There we go. Workplace Anthems. Hope you've had a fantastic week. Hope you're looking forward to a great weekend as well. Dipping into the 80s for this one, Green Guthrie. One of those tunes you don't hear a lot of, is it?

Jesse Ware with Running, the Disclosure remix. I didn't even realise there was another remix of that, but there you go. Every day is a school day. Thanks for your company this morning. I'm Tony Knight in the chair for Workplace Anthems on a Monday, a Thursday and a Friday. Warming up your workday live from our studio here in Chelmsford.

Got to say good morning to the team at Allied. Paul, Shell, Jess, Joe, Ella. Who else have we got? We've got Andy. We've also got Kirsty. So good morning, guys. Thanks for tuning in. I hope you're looking forward to a restful weekend. I know Saturdays are normally quite busy for you guys as well, but you know what? It pays the bills, doesn't it? A big 90s anthem from there from Robin S. It's Show Me Love.

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1: West End star Sheila Matthews has died, aged 99. She died on Tuesday after suffering a series of strokes, according to a statement made on behalf of her family. Matthews made her stage debut at Alexandra Palace at the age of 3 and had a career that spanned more than 90 years. Nicole Kidman has admitted that she was fearful and deeply vulnerable following her divorce from Keith Urban. After 19 years of marriage, the actress split from her country singer husband last year before their divorce was finalised in January. She went on to say she tackled both her personal and professional life with a feelings-first approach. And Kristen Bell has shared a behind-the-scenes look at the making of Frozen 3 ahead of its release next year. The actress voiced Anna in the first two Frozen films, a role she's reprising in the upcoming third movie in the franchise. She's now offered fans a glimpse of the production of the next film, posting a photo on Instagram showing her arriving at the Disney Animation Studios building in California with her dog, Frank.
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Mix it up a little bit on Workplace Anthems today from City Sound. Sunny shining through the studio. Hope it's shining where you are as well. How's your morning been? Hope you're doing okay. What you got planned for the weekend? Let us know in the studio. Lots of presenters here today and into tomorrow morning. We'll pick up your message. You can drop us a WhatsApp on 07568 771 825. We'd love to hear from you. You can email us as well, studio@citysound.radio. Or through the social media platforms as well. We're on Insta, X, and Facebook.

Eventually, your entrance is grand. Red carpet rolls out, on the side they stand, worshipping you like a god and like a goddess. Somehow, you remain modest. Flashbulbs pop, paparazzi goes wild. With amazing grace, you walk and smile. They answer.

Also, good morning to you. Where are you tuned in from? Let us know. Got to say good morning to the water boy, to Alison and the team in Farringdon. They always listen to Workplace Anthems on a weekday here from City Sound. They're on the website, citysound.radio. Got the speakers turned up in the office. So good morning, guys. Thanks for your company. It's an absolute pleasure.

Such a great anthem from 1993. Juliet Roberts with Caught in the Middle. It's Workplace Anthems every weekday on City Sound from 10 o'clock. So thanks for your company this morning. Just coming up to 5 to 11. Where's that morning gone? Another hour before we hit midday and we can officially call it the weekend.

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1: Nigel Farage has retained his seat at the Clacton by-election but didn't attend the count following claims of a credible threat made against him. Count Binface got second place. He's hit out at the Reform UK leader.
2: Now, in Makerfield, 8 weeks ago, I got 95 votes. So against Nigel Farage, compared to Andy Burnham, I am 1,000 times more popular. Does that have anything to do with why he isn't here tonight?
1: Meanwhile, the parliamentary investigation into the £5 million gift received by Nigel Farage has now resumed. A woman who killed her three-month-old daughter with heat from a hairdryer has been jailed for 6 years. 28-year-old Courtney Garshaw from Aberdeen was found guilty of the culpable homicide of baby Dahlia Rose in September 2023. The Prime Minister's offering support to emergency services after what's been described as apocalyptic wildfires in the West Midlands. 11 major fire incidents have been declared across the UK. And star sprinter Amy Hunt secured her second gold at the European Athletics Championships last night, winning the 200 metres. From Radio News Sub, I'm Frankie Hersine.
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Two huge 80s tunes back to back for workplace anthems. Certainly got me dancing in the studio. A bit of dad dancing, there you go. So if 80s tunes are your thing, Roy Thomas is here every weekday from 2 p.m. with the 80s Hour. It's a great show, it really is. Recommend tuning into that today. I think he's remembered his teeth today.

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So I mentioned the Decade Hours earlier. More great stuff on City Sound for the rest of your Friday as well. We've got Andy Holmes in the chair at 5 o'clock with the City Sound Drive. And then from 7 o'clock tonight, Rebecca is here with Overdrive. So that's your Friday sorted out here on City Sound.

That is such a feel-good summer tune, isn't it? I Got You from Duke Dumont on City Sound. It's Workplace Anthems just coming up to 11:45. Ben Collinson is in the studio next door, ready for the City Sound lunch. One more time.

Thanks for your company this morning. I'm Tony Knight, handing over to Ben Collinson with the City Sound Lunch. So enjoy the rest of your Friday. I hope you've got lots of great stuff planned for your Friday night and a fantastic weekend. Keep an eye on the weather. It looks a little bit changeable, but you never know. We might be in for another week of some really good sunshine, although we could do with some rain. But thanks for your company. Look after each other. Take care. I'm Tony Knight. I'm back Monday morning at 10 o'clock with Workplace.

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1: The parliamentary investigation into the £5 million gift received by Nigel Farage has now resumed. It comes after he retained his Clacton seat after not attending the count, after following claims of a credible threat made against him. Essex police say they didn't advise the Reform UK leader, though. Count Binface came in second with over 9,000. He's hit out at Mr Farage.
2: The good people of Clacton. I think that's the nice way to do it. I promise to be a local champion for Clacton. And I thought to hear the verdict of the Claptonites was the least I could do.
1: Next, a woman has been jailed for 6 years for killing her three-month-old daughter with heat from a hairdryer. 28-year-old Courtney Garshaw from Aberdeen was found guilty of the culpable homicide of baby Dahlia Rose in September 2023. And people aged 18 will be able to travel for half price on most train services when railcard rules are relaxed later this month. The change relates to the 16 to 17 Saver railcard. That's the latest from Radio News Hub. I'm Tanita Sims.
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Ben Collinson, and I'm here with you on City Sound right for until 2 o'clock this afternoon. Now, I know it is coming, I hate to be that guy, but it is coming to the end of summer, and I need to get out all of my summer tunes. I need to play them all before the end of summer, and there's only one way we're gonna do that, and that is by quite physically playing them. I know, right? Quite a complicated task we've got ahead of us. No, it's not. Let's get them on. This is Sigala and Ella Eyre with Came Here for Love. This one is a proper summer banger. We all know and love it from the 2010s era. Let's get it on. Came Here for Love by Sigala and Ella Eyre.

0: 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Should we have a little listen to Record of a Week? I think we should.
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4: Hi, this is Paul Dupree, and here's our local artist record of the week for this week. Fusion Beats is a project from Colchester-based electronic music producer, gaming content creator, and DJ Zach. His multi-genre music has gained much attention following the release of new album A New Era, which features many local music luminaries. Here's the title track, featuring on vocals the very talented Cody Rocks.

Bit of a reggae track there. I am just as surprised as you are. I actually didn't mean to play that one, but I'm not complaining. It's a tune, Culture Club. I Just Want to Be Loved. I actually really like that one. Let's get into the reggae move, shall we? We've got some Bob Marley here. What one should we go? Let's go for this one. This one is a proper tune, proper little classic, this one. Could You Be Loved by Bob Marley.

0: Live from the birthplace of radio, this is City Sound. The soundtrack of the city. 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
4: 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Yeah.

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1: 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Am I on DAB or am I on your TV, radio, phone? I can't think of any more. But whatever, I'm on smart speaker. That's another one. Anyway, sorry, we're getting away from point. Bruno Mars, I Just Might, we've just had on City Sound. Now, it's 12:30. We have a little look at some new music. What have I got in store for you today is a great question. Now, I love Chaka Khan and recently released a new track. Recently-ish, but it's so good that we're going to play it. This one is Boogies In My Soul. Chaka.

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Little Mix with Shout Out to My Ex. Probably a little old school, that one. I have Lewis Tomlinson up next with Imposter. This one came out a while ago. Still a banger. We love it. Just a heads up, by the way. 1 o'clock, we've got DJ Ben in the mix, which is myself, when I put myself in the mix. And I play you some tunage, which we all know and love. And this week, I'm going to go quite old school. You'll see what I mean in a minute. Let's play this one. Lewis Tomlinson, Imposter.

Right, just a quick heads up. We have DJ Ben in the mix starting at 1 o'clock. Well, just shortly after 1 o'clock, to be honest. About 1:02, if you want to be super specific. Make sure you stay tuned for that, or if you've just tuned in specifically for that, hello to you. That'll be coming on after Olivia Rodrigo. Before that, though, I have Lady Gaga. And before that, I have Sonny Federa. This one, it's a proper little house tune. I love a bit of house music. And this one, he actually did with DOD, so it makes it even more of a tune. This one is Think About Us.

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1: Lady Gaga and Doechii with Runaway. Before that, we had Sonny Federa and D.O.D. with Think About Us. Now, if you know that track, that Think About Us one, we're friends. It's as easy as that, to be honest. I love that one. Proper nice little house tune. We have DJ Ben in the mix up very, very shortly. And I'm going to start off with a bit of Michael Jackson, because I'm feeling a bit of Michael Jackson today. I'm still going to play the Olivia Rodrigo song, but after that, we're going to go into Michael Jackson, because DJ Ben in the mix, I feel like, could do with starting with Michael Jackson. It's been a while since I've played some Michael Jackson. I feel like I'm talking about Michael Jackson a lot. Let's just move on, shall we? Let's get this one on. This is Olivia Rodrigo with Good View, and then we've got Michael Jackson.
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0: £1,000 gift received by Nigel Farage from a crypto billionaire has resumed after he won the Clacton by-election. He didn't attend the count, though, after claims of a credible threat made against him. He says he was advised by police, but officers say there were no incidents or issues. And Aston Villa's 1981 First Division title-winning goalkeeper Jimmy Rimmer has died at the age of 78. The club says he was one of the finest goalkeepers of his generation. That's the latest from Radio News Hub. I'm Tanita Sims.
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DJ Ben in a mix, something we do every single Friday at 1 o'clock. Make sure you stay tuned for that next week. If that's your first DJ Ben in a mix, what did you think of it? Did you like it? Did you love it? Did you not love it? I don't know. We're going to move on now to Oli Murs and Demi Lovato. This one is called Up.

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1: The heat's been hitting sales of The Big Issue, leaving vendors struggling. Sales of the magazine have fallen by an average of 20% during recent heat waves. The two worst affected regions, the West Midlands and Wales, each saw almost 35% fewer sales. A ban on zero-hour contracts could cost businesses up to £3 billion a year, but still support growth. That's according to new government analysis of the plans, saying it'll help millions of workers who face uncertainty over their weekly earnings. But retailers say it could risk a hammer blow to young people's job prospects. And millions of households in England and Wales will face higher water bills after Ofwat gave suppliers permission to spend billions more than originally planned. The regulator announced that five companies will be able to charge households more to fund the £3.5 billion investment. The announcement follows Ofwat already allowing water firms to increase bills by 36% between 2025 and 2030.
0: The soundtrack of the city. We are City Sound.

0: myself believe that planet Earth turns slowly. It's hard to say that I'd rather stay awake when I'm asleep, because my dreams are bursting at the seams.
1: It's Friday, you know what that means. It is time for the Friday Bangers. I have a tune by Miles Smith coming up, but before that we got Dua Lipa. This one is Break My Heart.

0: With, yeah, proper little club classic, that one. Now, Katy Perry, someone who's been to space and back. We have her up next. This one is part of
1: this is City Sound, the voice of the city.

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Now this one is YOGA with a remix of a club classic. 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
1: A total of 54 people have been treated by paramedics. That includes 19 who were admitted to hospital after wildfires broke out across the West Midlands. It comes as the Prime Minister says he's speaking to emergency services after what's been described as apocalyptic wildfires in the West Midlands. Some people have been forced to flee their homes in Stourbridge after the fires tore through buildings. A woman has been jailed for 6 years for killing her three-month-old daughter with heat from a hairdryer. 28-year-old Courtney Gartshaw from Aberdeen was found guilty of the culpable homicide of baby Dahlia Rose in September 2023. Judge Simon Collins KC gave the sentence.
2: Given Dahlia Rose's very young age and the horrifying way that she died, this is a uniquely disturbing and distressing case. As Mr. McCarr

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0: Chaka Khan and Rufus and Ain't Nobody. Good afternoon. Welcome along. City Sound and the 80s Hour with Roy. 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

0: Beach Boys and Kamoko, or Kokomo. Oh, I don't know. Oh, I always have problems with that one. Has brought us all the way up to our third track of the day. And as you know, the third track of the day is our hit or miss track. Was it a hit? Did it get to number one? Or was it a miss and didn't quite make it? You listen to the bit of music that I'm going to play after the jingle and decide, was it a hit? Did it get to number one? Or was it a miss and didn't quite make it? You know how to get in touch with me? Excuse me. 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

0: Yeah, that was today's hit or miss track. It was Kim Wilde and it was called You Came. Now, was it a hit? Did it get to number one? Or was it a miss? You make your minds up and then contact me. studio@citysound.radio or even... 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

Everybody wants to rule the world. Tears for fears for you. Well, I don't want to rule the world. It's got to be too much trouble, isn't it? How about some Bobby Brown? And then I'll tell you what's going on this weekend.

0: Bobby Brown and Every Little Step. Right, Every Little Step. What's going on tonight around Chelmsford? Well, at the A Canteen, you got After Work Fridays. Yeah, that kicks off about 5 o'clock, finishes about 7. You get 2-for-1 cocktails and also 2-for-1 pizzas, I believe. What else is happening tonight? How about the Hot Box? From 7 o'clock, KOG and Molly Gone Mad are live at the Hot Box on this Friday evening.
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0: Brings us up to when I reveal the answer for our hit or miss competition. Kim Wilde and You Came. Now, was that a hit? Did it get to number one? Or was it a miss and didn't quite make it? It was a miss. I was surprised it got as high as what it did. I didn't believe it got to number three.
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2: Are you ready tonight? Everybody in the house, are you ready to rock together? Everybody tonight, whoever you are, wherever you are, I want to see you. I want to see you move to the groove. Are you ready?

the late great Steve Walsh and I Found Loving. Oh, that brings back loads of memories, that does. Right, stop talking about memories. Let's talk about what's coming up later on. We're going to carry on dancing through the decades. We've got the 90s hour at 3 o'clock. Alan Chambers is doing that. And then the noughties hour follows at 4. Andy Holmes will be in at 5 for the City Sound Drive, helping you get home nice and safely. And as we've just heard, Rebecca will be in at 7 with Overdrive, if you like a little bit of punk. Between 10 and midnight, you've got Grooveline. I'll tell you about Saturday in a minute.

0: Trying to make you feel good on a Friday afternoon. Yes, Juicy Fruit from M2Me. What's coming up Saturday morning? Right, we're going to start at 8 o'clock in the morning. You got the early breakfast show with Gary T. At 10, it's Hot Hits with Emmeline. 12 till midday, Roger Cutting and Cuttings Capers. 2 till 4, it's Saturday with Sam. And from 4 till 5, we've got Sonny Nichols with the Tens Hour. Yep, and then between 5 and 7, Saturday Bangers. A nightclub in the afternoon before you go out. Yeah, and that one is by me this week. Yes, you got me on Saturday afternoon. Club Classics follows that between 7 and 8. The Who plays sessions between 8 and 9. And then from 9 till midnight, the City Sound House Party. Stay with City Sound all weekend.
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Cross, marvellous voice, bringing me right up to the last track on today's show. Do you recognise it? Feel Surreal by Steve Arrington. I'll be back with the 80s Hour on Monday between 2 and 3. I'm back in tomorrow afternoon with Saturday Bangers. Alan is coming up in a moment with the 90s. Stay with City Sound, the voice of Chelmsford.

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1: The government has issued a temporary ban on the sale of disposable barbecues. According to advice published online, they pose a significant risk to the public due to heatwave conditions. Meanwhile, a 23-year-old man and 24-year-old woman have been arrested on suspicion of arson over a large fire in Stoke-on-Trent. Full says the arrests were in relation to a grass fire which spread quickly. Their homes were affected alongside a number of gardens, but fire crews have since brought the blaze under control. A woman who killed her three-month-old daughter with heat from a hairdryer has been jailed for 6 years. 28-year-old Courtney Gartshaw from Aberdeen was found guilty of the culpable homicide of baby Dahlia Rose in September 2023. Judge Simon Collins, KC, gave the sentence.
2: The accused loved Dahlia Rose, yet will have to live the rest of her life with the knowledge that she was responsible for her death.
1: And Aston Villa's 1981 First Division title-winning goalkeeper Jimmy Rimmer has died at the age of 78. The club say he was one of the finest goalkeepers of his generation. That's the latest from Radio News Hub. I'm Tanita Sims.
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Robert Palmer, UB40, and I'll Be Your Baby Tonight. It's Friday afternoon. The weekend is almost here. Just a few more hours to go. And the next 60 minutes, we'll try and bring things along nicely with the 90s hour and some great hits from that fantastic decade. Thanks to Roy for the 80s. We'll see him again on Monday at 2 o'clock for another 80s hour. But between now and 4, I've got for you the number one on this date in 1991. If you're a 90s fan, you know exactly what song that will be. And on top of that, I've got the final song from our Artist of the Week, Texas. So lots to look forward to, all from the decade that gave us Good Will Hunting and Buffy the Vampire Slayer.

Oh, she goes very high at the end there, doesn't she? That's Kylie and Confide in Me. Right, let's give you the lyric test. I'll give you some words. You see if you work out the song. Here we go. I don't want another heartbreak. I don't need another turn to cry. I don't want another heartbreak. I don't need another turn to cry. It's a great song, as always, and it'll be here just before four.

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If you want to get in touch with us, 07568 771825 is our WhatsApp number. 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You can get played on the station. 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

0: That's Tom Jones burning down the house with the Cardigans. Let's have a look now at what's going on tonight and across the weekend in the city. At 7 o'clock tonight at the Hotbox on stage, music comes from KOG and Molly Gone Mad. Tomorrow morning at 9, it's Parkrun at the Central Park and ARU in Rittle. We Sound Like Helicon and Arise Listening Party are on stage at 2:30 on Saturday afternoon at the Hotbox, and little under 24 hours later at the same place, it's the Hotbox Guitar Club. Chance to meet other people and learn a little bit more about the guitar. That's at 1 o'clock on Sunday, and it's open mic night at the Gardeners in Springfield. That starts at 7 o'clock. So that's just a few things going on. 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

Travis with Driftwood. Now, a band formed in 1986, have been our Artist of the Week all week. They're formed in Glasgow. Of course, Charlene Spiteri provides the voice, Johnny McElhone and Ali McElhane were also in the band, and they had so many hits, it's been difficult to choose five, but this is where we end our week with Say What You Want.

0: So that's it from Outlaws of the Week, Texas. A brand new one will be here on Monday. Tune in around 3:30 to find out who that will be. Let's now see just how good you are with your 90s music with this question. By what name is the Green Day song Good Riddance better known? Is it Basket Case, American Idiot, or Time of Your Life? What name is Green Day's song Good Riddance better known as? Is it Basket Case, American Idiot, or Time of Your Life? Well, that song will be here along with the number one on this day in 1991. So give you a few minutes to think about it and then listen to the song.
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15: Let's go, girls.

Shania Twain, our artist of the week from just last week. Now, I asked you a question about Green Day and their song Good Riddance. What's it better known as? Is it Basket Case, American Idiot, or Time of Your Life? Well, the answer is Time of Your Life. Well done if you spotted that.

Green Day's Time of Your Life. Now, 1991 is our destination to see what was number one on this day. Now, amazingly, not connected to our number one, but this was the date of the very first Oasis gig at the Manchester Boardwalk. Of course, went on to a bit bigger than that, but a great place to start. Prince Charles, as he was then, resigned as the president of Scotland's National Museums over plans for the new Museum of Scotland, and the commitments opened in British cinema as well. So lots was going on, but like I said at the beginning of the show, if you're a 90s fan and you think of number ones in 1991, you pretty much guess exactly which one it was. From Bryan Adams, it is, of course, Everything I Do It For You. This was week five of a massive 16 weeks at the top of the UK charts. Look at-

That's Change from Lightning Seat. Haven't heard that in ages. Loved that song. Now, let's have a look at what's going on City Sound across the weekend. Let's have a look at the morning. Saturday is 8 till 10 is Gary T and the City Sound Breakfast and Hot Hits with Emmeline from 10 through till midday. Sunday starts off with Spiritual Sunday with Eric Smart. That's at 8 o'clock. And as it's the third Sunday this week, is Gardening World with Ken Crowther. Get all your gardening questions into him. Send WhatsApps to 07568 771 825. And then between 11 and 1, it's all the movie music. Blockbuster Beats with Laurie. Great music, that is. And if you are a fan of the movies, don't forget the Movie Mile. That's on Mondays at 9 o'clock. All the details of those and other shows on the station are at citysound.radio.

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1: So let's give you the answer to the lyric test then. The lyrics were, I don't want another heartbreak, I don't need another turn to cry. Did you recognise them? It's a song I love to play on this show. It's from Faith Hill and This Kiss.

Faith Hill with This Kiss, the answer to the lyric test. That's it from me. I'll catch you for another week of 90s Hour on Monday at 3 o'clock. After the news, it's the Noughties Hour and Andy Holmes has the City Sound Drive. Have a fantastic weekend, and I'll leave you with the Bare Naked Ladies. It's

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1: Firefighting planes will be used to stop the spread of wildfires, according to the Prime Minister. He says emergency finance plans are being drawn up for fire services as the country faces up to climate change. A woman has been jailed for 6 years after killing her three-month-old daughter with heat from a hairdryer. 28-year-old Courtney Gartshaw from Aberdeen was found guilty of culpable homicide of baby Dahlia Rose in September 2023. Judge Simon Collins KC gave the sentence.
2: Given Dahlia Rose's very young age and the horrifying way that she died, this is a uniquely disturbing and distressing case. But as Mr. Makara has pointed out, it is tragic as well as terrible.
1: And two people who sustained serious injuries in the Southern Rail train derailment are not deemed to be in a life-threatening condition. The 18 other injured passengers have been discharged from hospital. A major incident was declared by British Transport Police yesterday. That's the latest from Radio News Hub. I'm Nathan Beresford.
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1: The Prime Minister says new measures for responding to wildfires are on the way. He says emergency finance plans are being drawn up for fire services and measures seen in other countries will soon be implemented here.
2: We have taken the decision to deploy nationally aerial firefighting support, so commissioned nationally, but that obviously wasn't available here, but it will be available elsewhere, and it would have made a difference.
1: A train has derailed in Essex less than 24 hours after a Southern Rail service came off the tracks. Photos of the scene show a Greater Anglia train laid upright, but it's not yet known if anyone is injured. And a parliamentary investigation into a £5 million gift received by Nigel Farage has resumed after he won the Clacton by-election. He says he didn't attend the count after being advised to keep away by police after claims of a threat made against him. The Essex Force says it did not advise anyone not to attend the count. That's the latest from Radio News Hub. I'm Nathan Beresford.
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Blanc, Ed Sheeran and Shivers here. City Sound on a Friday night. Now, you listened to Tony Knight earlier on today with the Workplace Anthems between 10 and 12. He said the weekend officially started at 12 o'clock lunchtime. And then if you listen to Alan Chambers between 3 and 4 with the noughties hours, sorry, the 90s hours, he turned around and said, the weekend starts shortly. So, yeah, who knows when it's starting. However, I will now officially cut the tape and say the weekend has now started. 5 o'clock, Friday night. How you doing? It's just gone 5, isn't it? Crackerjack Pencil and all that, for those who remember it. Andy Holmes here with you. City Sounds Drive through till 7 o'clock. It's the 14th of August, today's date. National Financial Awareness Day today. How are you good? How are you at your finances? Are you good at those? Is it one of those you just like put your head in the sand and hope it goes away? National Financial Awareness Day today. Get a piece of paper, work out what comes in, work out what goes out, and then that's what you've got to spend. Nothing more. That's my only tip that I'm giving you today on my Financial Awareness Day today. So I'm sure you're good at it. And if you've got any left over, fancy buying me an ice cream. I don't mind, a mini work will do.

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1: Stormy tonight with possible heavy rain in places, warm and muggy in the southeast, and a few showers for northern Scotland. Temperatures tonight dropping as low as 11 Celsius.

0: all across the social channels you'll find us. Facebook, on the Instagram, and also TikTok. City Sound, the voice of Chelmsford, with Robbie Williams and Eternity. Just gone 5:10. Let's see what's happening with the sport.
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2: Manchester City manager Enzo Maresca has remained tight-lipped over further potential arrivals and departures at the club this summer. His comments come amid continued speculation linking Rodri with a move to Barcelona, with City reportedly keen on Chelsea midfielder Enzo Fernandez.
3: For sure there are things that we need to do. Now how many? I don't know. Can be one, can be two. Depends also if we... if players they're gonna leave.
2: It's the start of the new EFL season as Wolves play their first championship game in 8 years following their relegation from the Premier League. Blackburn are their opponents as Rovers make the trip to Molineux. One other piece of football news and tributes have been paid to European Cup winner and former Aston Villa and Manchester United goalkeeper Jimmy Rimmer, who's died at the age of 78. And there are 6 gold medals up for grabs at the European Athletics Championships in Birmingham. Keely Hodgkinson looks to defend her title in the women's 800 metres, with Sarnel Hughes going for glory in the men's 200 metres.

0: Tony Rich Project, Nobody Knows. We're having a bit of a chill out session over the last couple of songs. It's a Friday, it's been far too hot today, and it's 33, 34 degrees, far too warm. However, tomorrow will be a little bit cooler, so we see, and then back to what they say is normal, which is about 27 degrees. So, don't know whether that's still too hot, but let's face it, it's going to be 8 or 9 degrees cooler than it is today, so that we need a bit of a respite, and we definitely need some of that rain. Fingers crossed, at some point, it's got to come at some point. There's only so many days. It's about 60 days now since you've last had rain, so certainly as I was watering the garden today with a watering can, the flowers are just like looking at me, playing, saying, please, Andy, can we have some more water? So, no, that's all you're having today. Maybe you'll get some more soon. Our fingers are crossed. You know what I'm saying, if you've got a garden. Yeah, we're all fed up with watching it now, aren't we? Just nearly 20 past five on the Friday night, City Sounds Drive. Latest travel news, the first time tonight. We will head over to the Essex Traffic Control Centre in a moment. However, before that, the City Sound Record of the Week.
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3: Hi, this is Paul Dupree, and here's our local artist record of the week for this week. Fusion Beats is a project from Colchester-based electronic music producer, gaming content creator, and DJ Zach. His multi-genre music has gained much attention following the release of new album A New Era, which features many local music luminaries. Here's the title track, featuring on vocals the very talented Cody Rocks.

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3: Good afternoon. The M25 clockwise is slow in patches between Junction 25 and Junction 28, and then between Junction 29 and the QE2 bridge. Looking slow northbound on the M11 between Junction 7A at Harlow North and Junction 9 to the A11. Now the A12 is slow in patches northbound on the Chelmsford bypass between Junction 16 and 19, and then in patches between Junction 19 and Junction 25 at Marks Tey, and on the Colchester bypass between Junction 26 and Junction 29. Colchester City Centre not looking too bad this afternoon. Cowdrey Avenue a little bit slow towards the Ipswich Road roundabout. Chelmsford City Centre, a collision is partially blocking the Army and Navy roundabout on Essex Yeomanry Way southbound, causing delays. Slow as well on Baddow Road and on the Baddow bypass heading into the city centre. Rayleigh, it's slow on the High Street and on Crown Hill. And the A127 eastbound reports of an incident between the Fair Glen interchange and the Rayleigh Weir, causing delays. On public transport, a train derailment between Wickford and Shenfield has suspended all Greater Anglia services between Shenfield and Southend Victoria. No services are expected to run for the remainder of the day. Tickets are being accepted on other routes. C2C services are operating with cancellations due to the hot weather conditions. That's the latest from the Essex Traffic Control Centre.
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Fantastic day. Do you remember they always used to wear nice jumpers? Not in this weather, they won't. After me tonight, Rebecca's here with your best in your punk, your metal and your rock for 2 hours from 7 through till 9 o'clock. You've got Overdrive, then 10 till midnight, Grooveline, keeping you entertained on this Friday night. Run.

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3: 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No, definitely no Cliff. 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It would be a shame to miss it.

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1: 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Cinderella, the pantomime, 27th of November, all the way through to the 3rd of Jan. Everyone likes a panto. Make sure you book your tickets for that. The Owl Who Came for Christmas is a heartwarming, festive family show inspired by a true story of Rosie the Owl, who is discovered hiding in the family's Christmas tree, with songs, puppetry, audience participation, and a charming stage adaptation. 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
1: Stormy tonight with possible heavy rain in places, warm and muggy in the southeast, and a few showers for northern Scotland. Temperatures tonight dropping as low as 11 Celsius.
2: Go on, who got excited just then? Thinking it might rain, but no, that's a bit up north. It will be here at some point, guarantee it. And then we'll be saying it's everywhere's flooded, so can't please us British, can we? 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Welcome along, I'm Andy with you through till 7, City Sound Drive.

0: Nearly 20 to 6 on this Friday night. What's happening for the next few days? Well, actually, for the rest of the day, you could go and see some scarecrows. You want to see a village scarecrow display? That's happening at East Hanningfield Village, all over the village today. That'd be a nice thing to do later on today. As it starts to cool down ever so slightly, 10:30 through to 11, meet the midwife, hypnobirth and pregnancy relaxation. If you want some tips on that, some ideas, if you're due to give birth, know anybody giving birth, then let them know. 10:30 through to 11 and 1:30 to 2 tomorrow. John Lewis and Partners, 11 till 3. International Art Gallery Experience is happening at Tap Contemporary. And then on Sunday, 1 o'clock, Nod of Phases, Essex Trans Plus Social is at Patch. And then you've got an open mic at the Gardeners at 7 o'clock. Those are events happening up and over the weekend. But advance note as well, 4th of September, 6 till 9 o'clock. If you want to go to head to Highland House and you stay there, A Curious Adventure, which is the Alice in Wonderland, a drone spectacular. That should be good fun. If you want to go to that one, that I say is on the 4th of September. Just have a look at the website for Highlands House. All the details are on there. 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

0: 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That's 07568 771 825. Let me know what you're up to tonight, what you've got planned at the weekend. Are you looking forward to the cooler weather? Let me know, it'd be good to hear from you. Well, thank you very much for Tellies and Chelsea Dagger. Just heading towards 10 to 6 Friday night, City Sounds Drive. Let's get the latest travel news now as we cross over to the Essex Traffic Control Centre.
1: City Sound, traffic and travel.
2: Good afternoon. Traffic is now beginning to ease on various routes across the county. The M25 clockwise is slow towards the QE2 bridge between Junction 29 and the QE2 bridge. Also heavy between Junction 25 to the 18 and 27 at the M11. A12 northbound is eased on the Chumpsford bypass and the Witham bypass, but still heavy traffic from the A12 northbound between Junction 25 and 29 for the A120. Slow eastbound in Braintree approaching Galley's Corner on the A120. Colchester City Centre, Magdalen Street is slow westbound, as well as Cowdrey Avenue, which is slow eastbound towards the Ipswich Road roundabout. Chelmsford City Centre, collision on the Army and Navy roundabout blocking one lane on Essex Yeomanry Way southbound. Elsewhere in the city, it's slow on Westway and on Van Diemen's Road. In the south of the county, problems on the A127 eastbound, which is partially blocked due to an incident just after the Fairglen interchange. Slow southbound on the A130 towards the Bonvilles roundabout, and really heavy on all routes approaching the Carpenter's Arms roundabout in Rayleigh. Problems on public transport: Greater Anglia services are suspended between Shenfield and Southend Victoria due to a train derailment at Wickford. No trains are expected to run on that route for the remainder of the day. Also affecting services between Southminster and Wickford, which are also suspended, and various cancellations on trains between Braintree and Witham this evening on Greater Anglia. C2C services are operating with delays due to hot weather conditions, and there are various cancellations along the route. That's the latest from the Essex Traffic Control Centre.
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this coming Saturday, in other words, tomorrow, 8 through till 10, the City Sound Breakfast Show. 8 till 10, Hot Hits with Emmeline. Midday 3 till 2, Roger Cutting with Saturday Lunch. Sam Jenkins with you tomorrow afternoon, 2 till 4. Sonny Nichols with those 10 songs, 2010 decade, between 4 and 5. And Saturday Bangers tomorrow afternoon with Roy Thomas. That's between 5 and 7. City Sound for your Saturday, keeping you entertained across the wonderful city of Chelmsford and surrounding areas as well, wherever we find you tonight. Thanks very much for joining me. Chasing the sun. Who saw the eclipse the other day?

Are you ready? I think you are. Eeny, meeny, miny, quiz questions. One of the statements I'm about to give you is completely true. The other two are false and made up. Which is the true one? Which two are the false ones? Answers, as always, just around about 10 past 6 tonight, just before the sports news. No prizes, just for fun, wherever we find you this Friday night. Question number one. Walls began to sell ice cream from tricycles in 1934. Is that true or is that false? The first ever digestive biscuit was created in 1889. True or false? And finally, Jack Cohen founded Tesco's in 1911. All about food tonight. So was it about the ice cream in 1934, digestive biscuit created 1889, or was it Jack Cohen finding Tesco's in 1911? Finding or founding? Founding, I think, is the way we should have said it. Finding, it's just like he's walking down the street and went, oh, there he goes. So, founded Tesco's in 1911. One of those is true. The other two are false and made up. Which one's which? What are you thinking about? So the news at 6. Here is Years and Years.

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1: Firefighting planes will be used to stop the spread of wildfires, according to the Prime Minister. But Mr. Burnham says the amount of people needed to tackle them could be too much for fire services alone.
2: We have a system of mutual aid in play at the moment, where fire and rescue services are supporting each other. But with so many incidents, it is crucial that the military support is there if fire and rescue services can't do the same backup that they would normally be doing. So that is hugely appreciated.
1: A GP has been jailed for 18 months after sexually assaulting women during examinations after road accidents. 64-year-old Mohammed Iqbal of Julianstown in Ireland was charged in relation to two separate incidents where his victims were attending physiotherapy sessions arranged by their insurers. And more than 1,500 Arriva bus drivers have started 2 days of industrial action in London today over their working conditions in the heatwave. Drivers say temperatures can get above 40 Celsius in their cabs. That's the latest from Radio News Hub. I'm Nathan Beresford.
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Friday night, City Sounds Drive. Welcome to the weekend, well and truly underway now. 6:05. I'm Andy with you through till 7. Thanks very much for joining me. How do we find you this evening? Are you well? How's your week been? Looking forward to the weekend. If you're working over the weekend, you might be one of the lucky ones still under the air conditioning. The rest of us just going to melt. Meant to be cooler though tomorrow, so fingers are crossed. That's a good way to start, isn't it? Friday the 14th of August, today's date, World Lizard Day. Don't know whether you've got any pets, but lizards are meant to be really good pets, aren't they? So, seen people walking around before up and down the high street with a lizard and on a lead for some unknown reason on their shoulder, though.

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1: Stormy tonight with possible heavy rain in places, warm and muggy in the southeast, and a few showers for northern Scotland. Temperatures tonight dropping as low as 11 Celsius.

0: I'd leave it all.
1: I can never remember whether a couple of years ago, whether I went to Bucharest or Budapest. I think it was Bucharest. There's a water park there. And I don't know if you've heard about these extreme days out where you get on a plane first thing in the morning, literally go somewhere for the day, fly there, come back very late at night. I did. I went to a water park. I'm sure it's Bucharest. I will definitely check this one out. So I can always get it wrong. When I had a 3-hour plane ride to get there and then actually looked on the map as to where we'd been, I went, that's a long way. I never realised how far we went. But we literally 3 hours there, 3 hours back because of the time difference. Still got about 7 hours in the water park and it cost us 50 quid for the day out. I tell you what, extreme days out, absolutely mad. If you get a chance to go and do them, do them. Fly out of Stansted, nice and local, 20 minutes, whatever, up the road. Go and park in a car park or get on the bus for 40 minutes. Brilliant, brilliant fun. I will let you know in a minute. I'll find out where that water park was. It's huge, about 14, 15 different flumes. Spa as well. Great fun. Really did enjoy that. Answers those eeny, meeny, miny quiz questions. One of these was true, two were false. Which one was which? Number one, Wolves began to sell ice cream from tricycles in 1934. True or false? That one, it was false. 1922, so a few years earlier than that. So well done on the guys inventing that one. The second one, the first digestive biscuit ever created was in 1889. That one, that's the true one. So, yeah, all those years later, we're still enjoying them. Therefore, Jack Cohen founded Tesco's in 1911. No, false, 1919. His first day's profit was a pound. Made £4 worth of sales. Well done, Tim. I think things have changed since those days, haven't they? So, well done, you got the answers right. They were false, true, and false. That virtual medal on its way to you tonight. If you got those right, if not, have a break. Just chill out. Think about it. Get studying, because on Monday, I will ask you some more questions just before the news at 6 o'clock. George Ezra just now, Bon Jovi in a moment, and sandwiched in between all of that, it's the sports news.
2: 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The Sports Roundup.
3: Manager Enzo Maresca has remained tight-lipped over further potential arrivals and departures at the club this summer. His comments come amid continued speculation linking Rodri with a move to Barcelona, with City reportedly keen on Chelsea midfielder Enzo Fernandez.
4: For sure there are things that we need to do. Now how many? I don't know. Can be one, can be two. Depends also if we... if player they're gonna leave.
3: It's the start of the new EFL season as Wolves play their first championship game in 8 years following their relegation from the Premier League. Blackburn are their opponents as Rovers make the trip to Molineux. One other piece of football news and tributes have been paid to European Cup winner and former Aston Villa and Manchester United goalkeeper Jimmy Rimmer, who's died at the age of 78. And there are 6 gold medals up for grabs at the European Athletics Championships in Birmingham. Keely Hodgkinson looks to defend her title in the women's 800 metres, while Sarnol Hughes going for glory in the men's 200 metres.

0: ABC from the Jackson 5. So I mentioned this water park just now. Therme Bucharest is where it is. Only literally about a 10-minute taxi ride outside the airport in Bucharest. If you get a chance, go and have a look. Something to do over the weekend to think about. Therme, T-H-E-R-M-E. It's got a number of water parks around Europe. Great fun. 50 quid, day out. Bosh. What more do you want? Oh, great fun. I was very tired the next day, I'll tell you though. I think we were up about 4 in the morning, got home at 4 in the next day, but these things, sometimes you just got to do them, haven't you? Latest travel news now. I'm going to cross over to the Essex Traffic Control Centre. 21 minutes past 6.
1: City Sound. Traffic and travel.
2: Good afternoon. Traffic is now beginning to ease on various routes across the county. The M25 clockwise is slow towards the QE2 bridge between Junction 29 and the QE2 bridge. Also heavy between Junction 25 at the A10 and 27 at the M11. A12 northbound has eased on the Chumpsford bypass and the Witham bypass, but still heavy traffic on the A12 northbound between Junction 25 and Mark and 29 for the A120. Slow eastbound in Braintree approaching Galley's Corner on the A120. Colchester City Centre, Magdalen Street is slow westbound, as well as Cowdrey Avenue, which is slow eastbound towards the Ipswich Road roundabout. Chelmsford City Centre, collision on the Army and Navy roundabout blocking one lane on Essex Yeomanry Way southbound. Elsewhere in the city, it's slow on Westway and on Van Diemen's Road. In the south of the county, problems on the A127 eastbound, which is partially blocked due to an incident just after the Fairglen interchange. Slow southbound on the A130 towards the Bonvilles roundabout, and really heavy on all routes approaching the Carpenter's Arms roundabout in Rayleigh. Problems on public transport. Greater Anglia services are suspended between Shenfield and Southend Victoria due to a train derailment at Wickford. No trains are expected to run on that route for the remainder of the day. Also affecting services between Southminster and Wickford, which are also suspended, and various cancellations on trains between Braintree and Witham this evening on Greater Anglia. C2C services are operating with delays due to hot weather conditions, and there are various cancellations along the route. That's the latest from the Essex Traffic Control Centre.
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1: I defy anybody not to be tapping their toes at the moment, if not shuffling around or shimming those shoulders, as Gary T from Breakfast would say, on a Saturday morning. This coming Sunday, the 16th of August, all in aid of Little Havens Children's Hospice, they have a lazy Sunday afternoon music festival at the Bell in Ingatestone. All be welcome from 12 o'clock. You fancy going along to that? Oh, sorry, starts at 1 o'clock. I do apologise. 1 o'clock it starts. There'll be a Royal Air Force fly past about 10 past 1. Don't turn up at 12, turn up at 1. They'd love to see you then.

0: One to get your air guitars out to, and that drum kit as well. Tuesday night, 7 o'clock through till 10. Ali James starts always the rock 3 hours here on City Sound. 8 till 10, the Gods of Rock, Wayne and Mark. If you like your rock music like this, see you Tuesday night, straight after me at 7. So if you fancy a trip off to the theatre, no events this week at Chelmsford Theatre, or for a couple of weeks actually. Next scheduled show coming up on Monday the 31st, on the 1st of September as well. At Chelmsford Theatre, you've got The Lion Inside on Wednesday, Chelmsford Theatre. Bag of Chips, which is a drag show. And Jay Rayner, Nights Out in the Kitchen, is on Thursday the 3rd of September. More details of what's coming up on the programme, head to the website chelmsfordtheatre.co.uk.
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1: Stormy tonight with possible heavy rain in places, warm and muggy in the southeast, and a few showers for northern Scotland. Temperatures tonight dropping as low as 11 Celsius.

0: Radio for Chelmsford and Mid-Essex City Sound on this Friday evening. Avicii and Addicted to You. I'm Andy with you through till 7. Thanks very much for joining me. Hope you find you well. What's on the telly tonight? 7 o'clock, BBC One, The One Show. 20 years that's been going now, which is a... Yeah, I won't even do the theme tune. You know how it goes. But 20 years. Mad when I found that one out. 9 o'clock on Channel 4. 8 out of 10 Cats does Countdown. And Android is a new comedy on BBC One at 10:40. Dorch and I were talking about this. I don't know whether they exist at the moment, but that'd make a great drag name, wouldn't it? Android. So, there we are. If anybody uses that one now, I'll have the copyright. Thank you very much. So, some programmes on the telly tonight, if you fancy watching any of them.
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If you're a fan of the 80s music, Monday through to Friday, Roy is here with you for a whole hour of 80s music, 2 till 3. 90s between 3 and 4 with Alan, 4 till 5, Jenna's along. Those naughty songs. Tomorrow afternoon, if you like your 10s music, 2010 for a whole decade, Sunny will be with you between 4 and 5. 70s on a Monday night, 7 till 9. 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Nice and easy for you. And your pre-park run briefing now. See you in the morning. Usual place, usual time. Be there about 9:15. Get the run brief report beforehand. Central Park run tomorrow. Back on the green as usual. If you fancy it, going somewhere different. Running around the lake over at Rittle. Choice is yours. Whichever it's going to be. Enjoy the park run tomorrow.

0: Kylie. These Alarms on City Sound before that. Another great singer. Winnie Houston, Million Dollar Bill. This coming Sunday, 8 till 9, Spiritual Sunday with Eric Smart. 9-11 being the third Sunday of the month, Gardening World with Ken Crowther between 9-11. Laurie will have those movie themes and soundtracks between 11 and 1, Blockbuster Beats. Ian Gilbert, Ovation. 1 till 4, All About the Theatre. 4 till 6, Ska and Reggae. Ellen Trim and Paul Debris gives up the funk.
1: 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Sound, traffic and travel.
2: Good evening. Most of the traffic on the major routes has now eased into the evening. The A120 is still a little bit slow eastbound towards Galleys Corner and Braintree. In the city centres, Colchester and Magdalen Street is slow eastbound, as well as Cowdrey Avenue. Chelmsford City Centre a little bit slow on approaches to the Army and Navy roundabout on Van Diemen's Road and on Baddow Road. In the south of the county, it's looking slow on approaches to the Fairglen interchange on the A1245 and joining the A127. Roadworks in Rayleigh on Eastwood Road are causing delays in both directions between Eastwood and Rayleigh Town Centre. Leon C looking slow on the A13 eastbound between Leon C and Westcliff. In Basildon, Whitmore Way is closed in both directions due to a collision at the junction with Maplestead. And in Wickford, Salcott Crescent is closed in both directions due to emergency services dealing with an incident on the railway between Pebmarsh Drive and Foxhatch. On public transport, due to a derailment, Greater Anglia services are suspended between Shenfield and Southend Victoria. They are also suspended between Wickford and Southminster. There are expected to be no trains throughout the evening and possible disruption over the weekend. C2C services are operating with delays and cancellations due to the hot weather conditions. And on the London Underground, the Central Line is operating with severe delays due to a track fault at Stratford. That's the latest from the Essex Traffic Control Centre.
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0: City Sound. Being a Friday night, it's time for those three songs taking us up to 7 o'clock with Rebecca to get you in the mood for the weekend. If you're not already there, we will get you there in the next three songs, I guarantee it. Get your codpiece ready. Cameo and Word Up. Last week I went to Milton Keynes on Saturday to a festival. It was great fun. One of the bands that was there was Cameo, and this went down a storm.

Cameo and Word Up, a good way to start those three songs for seven. Where we are with the studios here at City Sound, quite close to Fish and Chip Shop, and at the moment I can smell them cooking chips. I'm very hungry all of a sudden, and it's a good job that I'm out tonight having an Indian. So whatever you're planning tonight with your food choices, do enjoy, whether you're sitting in or going out. I think going out's the best way, innit? Hopefully the restaurant we're going to's got air conditioning, fingers are crossed. I think it has. May see you in town a little bit later on. Rosie Gaines, Closer Than Close.

Rosie Gaines, Closer Than Close, as we therefore park the City Sound Juggernaut for another week into the car park. We'll be back on Monday at 5 o'clock. Whatever you do, have a great weekend. I'll see you Monday at 5. Groove Line along at 10 o'clock tonight, but coming up next on City Sound, Overdrive with Rebecca, best in your punk, your metal and your rock for Friday night, 7 through till 9 on City Sound, your DAB digital radio station for Chelmsford. 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
1: The executive of Network Rail says investigations into the two train derailments in 2 days will look at all possible causes and factors. It's after a Greater Anglia train derailed in Essex less than 24 hours after a Southern Rail service also came off the tracks. Luigi Mangione has admitted to stalking and killing the CEO of United Healthcare. Brian Thompson was shot in the back on a street in New York in December of 2024. Mr. Mangione will be sentenced on December 18th. And back here, the Prime Minister says new measures for responding to wildfires are on the way, including firefighting planes and a temporary ban on disposable barbecues. Emma Teasdale is from Litter Free Dorset, who run a campaign called Ban the Barbecue. She says she's happy about the news.
2: This year it's really ramped up. You know, we've been in constant contact with the major retailers who are still selling disposable barbecues, and see the government taking decisive action on this issue. So I'm absolutely delighted.
1: That's the latest from Radio News Hub. I'm Nathan Beresford.
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Good evening. How are we all doing? I jumped out of my skin a little bit just as I was about to say hello, and I had to quickly play Blondie because my phone went off. It went rah, rah, and it's one of those government alarm things, and then it all started going off in City Sound headquarters. So I'm just calming down a little bit. I'm going a bit. How are we all doing? You are listening to Overdrive here on City Sound, the show where punk rock and metal takes

That was Vivian from Crosses. I've calmed down a little bit now, so shall we start again? Evening, I'm Rebecca. This is Overdrive on City Sound, the show where punk rock and metal takes the wheel. Massive thanks to Andy for another great drive time, as always. I have lots coming up tonight. New music, song of the week, and I'm being shadowed by Tego tonight. So I've even let him loose on a couple of song choices. He's even doing some good button pressing and making sure that my mic is working all good and dandy. Okay, it is time for Rock A to Z. That's right, it is time for Rock A to Z, and we're on W. So yes, do you remember last week I said if you'd find out whether I managed to get tickets for Weezer? I got them. I got tickets. So therefore, our Rock A to Z W is Weezer this week. So here we go. Get ready to jump and sing along. This is Weezer with Buddy Holly.

That is a brand new track from Love that is no stranger to you. Plenty of new tracks on the way, but now coming up I have Baby Metal, and I've been chatting to Tigo and saying that I'd love to be a part of this group because I just think they're so cute and adorable, but they're also quite chaotic in the best way. So if you're listening, pleasure. This is Karate.

Evanescence there with Sweet Sacrifice. Now, if there's anything that you're hearing and you're loving at the moment, come and let me know over on the City Sound socials. That's Facebook, Instagram and TikTok. That's @CitySoundChelmsford. Coming up now, it's Royal Blood.

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Don Broco there with Somersaults. That is a quite a summer tune, isn't it? And they are going to be in Camden this Sunday giving out and serving their own brewed beer. I think it's a hazy IPA and a stout. So if you're in Camden over the weekend, pop in and see them. I might have to head up there myself. Up next, I've got a new track from Nickelback. This is Rattle the Cage.

0: 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The voice of the city.
1: That was Nickelback with Rattle the Cage. If you're listening tonight, make sure you're following the City Sound on our social media as well. We've got loads happening at the moment, including live at the Hotbox, plus all the usual station bits, guests and behind the scenes stuff. 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

0: That was 46-2. And even though I'd pressed it to start, it started without me. So, you know, Father of Peace released, they're releasing a new track. We've now got the date for it. Saturday, the 21st of August. Let's have a listen. Rebecca, put your teeth back in. A listen, shall we?
1: Your turn to try to entertain us. You are the beast who try to tame us.

There we go. That was Father of Peace with their new track Chaos, coming out on the 21st of August. So we all know what is going to be my song of the week in 2 weeks' time. But I'll have to settle down for a little while. This is Persian by Father of Peace.

Now, as I mentioned earlier, Tego is shadowing me tonight, so I thought it's only fair that he got a couple of musical tracks for tonight. This is his first one, Eagles of Death Metal. Good choice. He can stay.

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1: It's right.

Jones, kicking off hour two. If you are just joining us, welcome. You are listening to Overdrive here on City Sound, the show where punk, rock and metal takes the wheel. And we have got another 56 minutes and counting of pure alternative goodness. I've got my song of the week coming up. Tigo's picked another track as well. It's all kicking off. We're going to keep things moving now with Nine Inch Nails.

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1: Oh, so lovely at the end, isn't it? So plinky plonky on the piano. Right, it is time for
2: Song of the Week.
0: That's right, it is time for Song of the Week. And yes, it's something to do with Weezer again. So last week I said you'd find out whether I managed to get tickets for the tour, and I did. So between that and them dropping a new track this week, it's been a very good Weezer week for me. So I've had this one on repeat. This is CEO from Weezer, my Song of the Week.
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0: was The Tubes with Talk To You Later, following my song of the week from Weezer. And I promise I'm done talking about them until nearer the time, probably. Well, I'm not seeing them until May next year, so we have plenty of time. Now, this next one was actually my song of the week last week, and apparently 1 week isn't enough because it's back again. This is The Barbarians of California with Really, Really Rad.
1: The soundtrack of the city. We are City Sound.

was Native James with Mugen Train. So as I mentioned earlier, Tigo's shadowing me, not shadowing, but he's producing tonight's show. And I gave him two choices for the playlist. He's picked Eagles of Death Metal earlier. And for number two, he's gone for Green Day. Honestly, two pretty solid choices. He's done well. So here's Boulevard of Broken Dreams.

0: 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The voice of the city.
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4: 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And I still enjoy it.

That was Korn with Coming Undone. We're getting to the final part of the show now, and as tends to happen on Overdrive, things start to get that little bit heavier. We've got Spirit Box. I'm not having a good evening. I need to get a new set of teeth or maybe rewire my brain or something. We've got Spirit Box next. I'm going to get past that. Followed by Arcane Roots. And I've still got a brand new track from Electric Cool Boy to squeeze in before 9 o'clock. So let's keep going.

That was Arcane Roots with A Wave Across the Sea. If you've heard anything tonight that you want to go back to, keep an eye on the City Sound socials. We're on Facebook, Instagram and TikTok at City Sound Chelmsford. And whilst you're there, give us a follow as well. You'll also find everything that we've got coming up across the station, and including the lineup and all the inside scope for Live at the Hotbox happening on the 26th of August. You can also find us on Mixcloud straight after, minutes even, after the show has finished tonight. All you need to do is go to citysound.radio, click listen again, and you'll find my wonderful face. They're waiting for your listening pleasure. Right, brand new track from Electric Cool Boy. And there's really no sensible way to introduce Electric Cool Boy track other than to just tell you to turn it up. This is their version of Maniac.

That was Throne with Split. Now, we have reached the end of tonight's show. I'm going to leave you with one final track. This is Big Black with Kerosene. Huge shout out to Tego for being my producer tonight. Two great choices from In Green Day and Eagle of Death Metal. Make sure you're following City Sound across our socials for everything that's happening over the next week. And I'll be back next Friday with another Overdrive. Let's finish properly, shall we? Have a good one.

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1: Yes, it is. A very good morning to you. This is Eric Smart here on this Sunday morning, and I'm here to bring you the Spiritual Sunday programme, a programme that's designed to be a bit of a compensation if you haven't been able to get to church today for whatever reason. And to that end, we have a couple of hymns, a couple of Bible readings, a thought for the day, and a prayer for the day. And we'll also look at the life of someone who's recently passed away, and we'll be celebrating some celebrity birthdays, and we'll celebrate yours if it happens to be your birthday today also. So we have a theme for the program as always, and today's theme is trees. Yes, we're talking about trees and where they appear in the Bible and how important they are in some of the storytelling, and we're going to start with an instrumental called Trees.

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O God, you are my God. Earnestly I seek you. My soul thirsts for you. My flesh faints for you, as in a dry and weary land where there is no water. So I have looked upon you in the sanctuary, beholding your power and glory. Because your steadfast love is better than life, my lips will praise you. So I will bless you as long as I live.

Lovely smooth voice of Danny Williams there with I Talk to the Trees. And so to our first Bible reading this morning. It comes from Jeremiah chapter 10, and I'm reading the first five verses. That's Jeremiah 10, 1 to 5. Hear the word that the Lord speaks to you, O house of Israel. Thus says the Lord, learn not the way of the nations, nor be dismayed at the signs of the heavens, because the nations are dismayed at them, for the customs of the peoples are vanity. A tree from the forest is cut down and worked with an axe by the hands of a craftsman. They decorate it with silver and gold. They fasten it with hammer and nails so that it cannot move. Their idols are like scarecrows in a cucumber field, and they cannot speak. They have to be carried, for they cannot walk. Do not be afraid of them, for they cannot do evil, neither is it in them to do good. Jeremiah 10, 1-5.

And how have you been in this past week? I do hope things have gone well for you, and we'll have a little bit of meditation where we can reflect on what has happened in the past week. I do hope that if you've had any health problems, that they are improving, and I know that God will be with you, whatever. So our first hymn this morning is sung by the Manchester Cathedral Choir, and it's a very lovely hymn, of course, for the beauty of the earth.

And so we come to that part in the programme where we celebrate somebody's birthday today. Yes, and he whose birthday it is singing this song.

Well, that was a track by Shawn Mendes and Camila Cabello, and it was called Señorita. And I played it because it is Shawn Mendes' birthday today. Yes, he is celebrating his 28th birthday. Well, actually, I correct myself, because his birthday, Shawn Mendes, he was 28 yesterday. So I thought I'd play that. I rather like that track, so I chose that one to play today. And today we have some people celebrating birthdays. Rod Laver, the former tennis player, is 88. Melanie Griffith, the actress, is 69. Michael Kors, the fashion designer, is 67. And Gillian Anderson, the actress, is 58. And if it's your birthday today, well, I'm playing this especially for you.

indeed. If it's your birthday today, I want to wish you, as well as these celebrities, many happy returns of the day. And maybe you've got a birthday on any day during this coming week. Well, these good wishes also come to you. So I'm going to read a short poem now about trees. It's called The Way Through the Woods by Rudyard Kipling. They shut the road through the woods 70 years ago. Weather and rain have undone it again, and now you would never know. There was once a road through the woods before they planted the trees. It is underneath the coppice and heath and the thin anemones. Only the keeper sees that there were the ringdove broads and the badgers roll at ease. There was once a road through the woods. Yet, if you enter the woods of a summer late evening, late, when the night air cools on the trout ring pools, where the otter whistles his mate, they fear not men in the woods, because they see so few. You will hear the beat of a horse's feet and the swish of a skirt in the dew. Steadily cantering through the misty solitudes, as though they perfectly knew the old lost road through the woods. But there is no road through the woods.

Well, it's a little while since I played a classical track on the programme, so here's something by Franz Schubert. It's called The Linden Tree.

What a lovely, lovely track that is. And it was executed beautifully by the New London Chorale. Well, this music playing in the background, that is a surefire sign that we're going to share in the Lord's Prayer together. And this music will help us to do just that. So let us pray. Our Father, who art in heaven, hallowed be thy name. Thy kingdom come.

Give us this day our daily bread, and forgive us our trespasses, as we forgive those who trespass against us, and lead us not into temptation, but deliver us from evil, for thine is the glory, thine is the kingdom, the power and the glory, forever and ever. Amen.

Well, what a wonderful world it would be if we just had to look at nature. The mountains, the waterfalls, the sea, the trees, the gardens, the grass, the flowers, the birds, the animals. Wouldn't it be a wonderful world were it not for all the wars that are taking place right now? And we pray for all those who are in war-torn countries, who are destitute and desperate, and perhaps without their homes. Where are you sitting at the moment? Are you in your lounge, in your conservatory? Are you in the kitchen beginning to plan for the Sunday lunch? Or are you still in bed? Wherever you are, just stop for a moment. Just stop and relax and contemplate what's happened to you over the last week. Perhaps you've had a new arrival in your family. Perhaps there's a bit of sadness because someone close to you has passed away. In whatever circumstances you are, I know that God will be with you. He will hold your hand and he will see you through. So let's just have a moment of contemplation and reflection.

Well, I do hope that this track, entitled Trees, is allowing you and has been a facilitator for you to reflect, meditate, or contemplate what has happened to you in the last week. Well, I'm going to play a track now by Bryn Terfel. And please listen to the lyrics very carefully. They are just most beautiful. And I would draw your attention especially to the very last line in this song. Surprise, surprise, the song is called Trees.

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Only God can make a tree. We can plant it, but we leave it in the hands of God to help that tree to grow. Well, we're now looking at the life of someone who has recently passed away. And the lady we're looking at this week is Gaynor Sullivan. And if you don't know who she is, she was known professionally as Bonnie Tyler. She was a Welsh singer known for her distinctive husky voice. And she came to prominence with the release of her debut studio album, The World Starts Tonight, and its singles Lost in France and More Than a Lover. Her 1977 single, It's a Heartache, reached number 4 on the UK singles chart and number 3 on the US Billboard Hot 100. In the 1980s, she ventured into rock music with songwriter and producer Jim Steinman. He wrote Tyler's biggest hit, Total Eclipse of the Sun, which sold over 13 million copies worldwide and was released as the lead single from her UK chart-topping album, Faster Than the Speed of Night. Steinman also wrote Tyler's other major 1980s hits, Holding Out for a Hero. Her other successful singles during the period included Here She Comes, from the 1984 soundtrack of Metropolis, and If You Were a Woman and I Was a Man, written by Desmond Child and produced by Steinman. She had success in mainland Europe during the 1990s with Dieter Bohlen, who wrote and produced her hit Bitter Blue. She released Rocks and Honey in 2013, featuring the single Believe in Me, which she performed while representing the United Kingdom at the Eurovision Song Contest 2013 in Malmö, Sweden. After reuniting with the producer David Mackay, she released Between the Earth and the Stars and The Best is Yet to Come. Tyler's work earned her 3 Grammy Award nominations and 3 Brit Award nominations, including twice for the British Female Solo Artist, among other accolades. In 2022, she was awarded the MBE in the Queen's Birthday Honours for services to music. In July 1973, she and Robert Sullivan, a property developer, and 1972 Olympic judo competitor, they married. They had no children. On the 6th of May 2026, Tyler underwent emergency surgery in Faro, Portugal, near where she lived, to treat a perforated intestine, and was placed in an induced coma in the intensive care unit. When the doctors attempted to bring her out of the coma, she suffered a cardiac arrest but was resuscitated. On the 12th of May, her spokesman said she remained seriously ill but stable, and that her doctors were optimistic about her making a full recovery. However, on the 15th of June, she woke up from the medically induced coma, although she remained very unwell. She passed away from complications of the illness on the 8th of July, at the age of 75. Bonnie Tyler, what a voice and what a career. Well, as you can hear, in the background, I'm actually playing one of her hits, Total Eclipse of the Heart. And I like also now, after I've concluded the text, I like to play a track that's particularly associated with her. And I've chosen this one, and it's one with which you will be very familiar. It's called It's a Heartache.

the very distinctive and successful voice of Bonnie Tyler, who passed away earlier this year. And she is now undoubtedly one more star in the sky. And I've played that track of hers, It's a Heartache, not only in her memory, but also in celebration of her very successful singing career. So now we're moving on to our second reading of the day, and this comes from Genesis chapter 3, and I'm reading the first 6 verses. So that's Genesis 3, 1 to 6. Now the serpent was more crafty than any of the wild animals the Lord had made. He said to the woman, "Did God really say you must not eat from any tree in the garden?" The woman said to the serpent, "We may eat fruit from the trees in the garden." But God said, "You shall not eat of the fruit of the tree that is in the midst of the garden. Neither shall you touch it, lest you die." But the serpent said to the woman, "You will not surely die. For God knows that when you eat of it, your eyes will be opened, and you will be like God, knowing good and evil." So when the woman saw that the tree was good for food, and that it was a delight to the eyes, and that the tree was to be desired to make one wise, she took of its fruit and ate. And she also gave some to her husband, who was with her, and he ate. Genesis 3, 1-6.

Now, I just want to tell you that I play that track every Sunday, which accompanies my second Bible reading. And I just thought I'd tell you this week, because I don't think I mention it very often, but it is entitled The Gadfly, and it's written by Dmitri Shostakovich. So, what can we say about trees? Well, in the Bible, trees are significant both literally and symbolically, appearing from Genesis to Revelation. They're often used to convey spiritual truths, represent nations, or illustrate modern lessons. The following entry explores the various trees mentioned in the scripture and their theological implications. First, the tree of life and the tree of knowledge of good and evil. The first mention of trees in the Bible is in the Garden of Eden. And Genesis 2:9 states, "And out of the ground the Lord God made to grow every tree that is pleasing to the eye and good for food." In the middle of the garden were the tree of life and the tree of the knowledge of good and evil. The tree of life symbolizes eternal life and divine provision, while the tree of knowledge of good and evil represents the moral choice given to humanity, leading to the fall when Adam and Eve ate its fruit. And secondly, the cedars of Lebanon. The cedars of Lebanon are frequently mentioned as symbols of strength and majesty. In 1 Kings 5, verse 6, Solomon requests cedars from Lebanon to build the temple, highlighting their importance and quality. In Psalm 92, verse 12, it uses the cedar metaphorically. "The righteous will flourish like a palm tree and grow like a cedar in Lebanon," indicating the strength and stability of a life rooted in righteousness. And then three, the olive tree. The olive tree is a symbol of peace, prosperity, and divine blessing. The dove returning to Noah with an olive leaf signifies the end of God's judgment and the restoration of peace. Olive oil, derived from the tree, is used for anointing and symbolizes the Holy Spirit's presence and empowerment. Number four, the fig tree. The fig tree is often associated with Israel and its spiritual state. In the New Testament, Jesus cures a barren fig tree. Jesus curses a barren fig tree, symbolizing judgment on unfruitfulness and hypocrisy. The fig tree also serves as a prophetic sign. Jesus uses its budding as an analogy for recognizing the signs of the times. And finally, the palm tree. The palm tree is a symbol of victory and triumph. In the Old Testament, palm branches are used in the Feast of Tabernacles. In the New Testament, people wave palm branches as Jesus enters Jerusalem, proclaiming him as King. Throughout Scripture, trees serve as powerful symbols of life, growth, judgment, and redemption, reflecting God's creation and his redemptive plan for humanity.

Well, we're not far from the end of the program now, but of course we haven't had our second hymn yet. And this one is not one that I was familiar with until I started to do the research for this particular program. I'm sure many of you will be familiar with it, but I was not. Anyhow, we have Alid Jones and the Libera Boys Choir here, and they are singing the hymn, Jesus Christ, the Apple Tree.

What a lovely, lovely hymn that is. One new one to me, but it may not be to you. Anyhow, this is the penultimate track coming up now. It's sung by the Itty Bitty Beats, and it's The Leaves on the Tree.

And so, just before we part on this Sunday morning, let us share in a short prayer together. Let us pray. Dear Lord, we humbly come before you, seeking your grace for the trees that grace our earth. May they flourish in strength and abundance, providing shelter, beauty, and sustenance. Guide our hearts to cherish and protect these vital creations, ensuring a thriving planet for generations to come. Amen. And our closing Bible verse this week comes from Job chapter 14, verse 7. For there is hope for a tree, if it be cut down, that it will sprout again, and that its shoots will not cease. Well, thank you so much for keeping me company over the last hour or so. I've very much appreciated it, and I never take it for granted because there are other radio stations to which you can listen. Thank you so much for being with me. I'll be with you next week at the same time, and until then, as always, God bless you all.

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1: 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And now, another hour of soul and groove to move. 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
2: And welcome to the second hour of today's show. On the way soon, today's Groove Line 3 play with three tracks back to back from Rose Royce. The Groove Line throwback takes us back to December 2007 with Anne Nesby. And on the way soon, Premier Contact, Xanadu and Sweet Lady and Greg Caruccas. But kicking off the second hour of today's show, it's Queen Bee and Lee Wilson.
1: This

Think About You 2020 here on Grooveland. Kick off the second hour of today's show. That's Queen B and Lee Wilson. That track is called Nobody Else. So welcome to the second hour of today's show. On the way soon, today's Grooveline 3 play, another band that I somehow managed to miss. Not intentionally, of course. We can only do one band or artist a week, but I'm still surprised Rose Royce have not featured on the Grooveline 3 play over the many years we've run the feature. So we're rectifying that today. Three tracks back-to-back from Rose Royce today on the Grooveline 3 play. The Grooveline throwback takes us back to show 165, broadcast on the 7th of December 2007. The album of the month for December 2007 was Anne Nesby's album This Is Love. A track called I Apologise is on the way today on the Grooveline throwback. We'll have a second track from this month's album of the month from Jalen and Gonda, that wonderful album Doctrine of Love, the title track to that coming up today in the second hour of today's show. And on the way soon, a brand new Dave Lee mix of a track from 1979, Xanadu and Sweet Lady's take on Rapper's Delight. Also Greg Karukas, some smooth jazz from him, and a Terry Hunter remix of a track from Real People and Eric Robertson from about 5 years ago.

acid jazz never went anywhere. It just takes a wee rest every now and then, but there it is there in full force. That is Premier Contact. That's a French band that was released just in May of this year from the album A l'Horizon. That track is called ST6, which is a postcode in Stoke-on-Trent in England, but I'm sure that's not what the track's about. Once again, Premier Contact, ST6 from the album A l'Horizon. I made a note of that for a potential album of the month later this year, by the way. Great stuff. Today's Groove Line 3-play, three tracks back-to-back from Rolls Royce. On the way after this, brand new remix, Dave Lovely. Remix of Xanadu, Sweet Lady, Rapper's Delight, brand new on Groove Line.

Lovely, Xanadu and Sweet Lady, 1979, their take on Rapper's Delight. Not massively well known, that version of that track. Dave Lee's dug it up, remixed it as he does, and that is out right now on Zed Records. It's great to see Dave Lee at the Electric Paradise Festival in Milton Keynes last weekend. He was fantastic as always. Really great to see Dave Lee. He's really buzzing right now. He's really, really happy at what he does. I mean, yes, you know, he's the top of his game, but he was on fire at the weekend and just so important to the scene right now. Dave Lovely, as he now goes under. I'm not entirely sure why. It doesn't really matter. On the way soon here on Grooveline, music coming out from Greg Karukas, Real People and Incognito. We have today's Grooveline throwback from the album of the month for December 2007 from Anne Nesby, and a second track from this month's album of the month from Jalen and Gonda. But right now, time for today's Grooveline 3-play. Thank you to Trevor Wilson in Nottingham for the suggestion. The next on his list was actually Hill Street Soul, but we've done Hill Street Soul probably since he sent the list many, many moons ago, so that one's already done. So the next on Trevor's list was Rose Royce, who had not been done. So, three tracks back to back from Rose Royce, kicking off with this.

0: I have always had a real soft spot for that track. It's just a delightful track. The strings as well are incredible. Rounding off today's Grooveline 3 play, that's three tracks back to back from Rose Royce.
1: This is Grooveline.
0: All details on the three tracks today from Rose Royce on today's Grooveline 3 play. First up, you had I'm Going Down, released as a single in 1976 from the official soundtrack to the movie Car Wash. Next up, we played Wishing on a Star, out in 1978 from the album In Full Bloom, hitting number 3 on the UK singles chart. And rounded off today's Grooveline 3 play with Is It Love You're After? That took us to 1979 and the album Rainbow Connection 4. So Rose Royce is an American soul and R&B group originally led by Gwen Dickey on vocals. The group began in the early 1970s with members of several backup bands from the Watts and Inglewood areas of Los Angeles, united under the name Total Concept Unlimited. They then became Magic Wand and eventually became Rose Royce. Their introduction was recording the entire soundtrack to the movie Car Wash. That was released on MCA back in 1976 and was a great success, led by the title track Car Wash, still one of the biggest disco tracks of all time. They moved to the Whitfield label in 1977, releasing their second album, In Bloom, which topped the US R&B chart. They released four more albums on that label before moving to Epic for 1982's album Stronger Than Ever. However, by this point, Gwen Dickey had long since left the band and their mainstream popularity had faded. Nonetheless, the band continued to record through the 80s with four more albums, the final one being 1989's Perfect Lover. Rose Royce has continued to tour sporadically ever since, with Gwen Dickey forming her own version of the band, appearing just last weekend at the Electric Paradise Festival in Milton Keynes, and more dates with Gwen Dickey's version of the band around the UK through the rest of 2026. She now has a new single out right now as well, so still very much going strong at 72 years old. That's a Grooveline 3 play, three tracks back to back from Rose Royce. Thank you once again to Trevor Wilson in Nottingham for that suggestion. They've been added to the list now, so we shan't do them again. Have we done Gwen Dickey on her own before? I don't think we have. We do not do the same bands or artists twice, so we won't do Rose Royce again. If we've not done Gwen Dickey, we could. You have to suggest, though. To suggest or to ask for a copy of the list of all the bands and artists already featured on the Grooveline 3 play, you can email steve@groovelineonline.com. 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Now time for today's Grooveline Throwback, taking it back to show 165 once again, and that's broadcast on the 7th of December 2007. The album of the month for that month was Anne Nesbitt's album This Is Love, and from that today on the Grooveline Throwback, this is Anne Nesbitt, and I apologise.

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playing the best soul, jazz, funk, acid jazz, and soulful house, and sometimes smooth jazz. For over 28 years, this is Grooveline. Taking you back there to 2005, that's Greg Kourakos and Girl in the Red Dress. Before that, today's Grooveline Throwback Show 165, broadcast on the 7th of December 2007. That was Anne Nesby, and I apologise, from the album of the month for December 2007, Anne Nesby's This Is Love. And next week on the Grooveline Throwback, we stay with that show, 165, 7th of December 2007. And that week in the Grooveline Garage, we played you a track from Kanga and Majestic. The track was called Bring It Back, and we'll play that in full next week on the Grooveline Throwback. Before the end of the show today, we'll try and squeeze in music coming up from Real People, Eric Robertson, and also Incognito, both remixes of those tracks coming up. But right now, time for the second track of two today from this month's Album of the Month for August 2026, Jalen and Gone, and the album Doctrine of Love, and this is a title track from this month's Album of the Month.

Jillian Gonda's managed to capture a real classic soul sound on this album. The album's called Doctrine of Love. That's a title track from Jillian and Gonda. This month's album of the month here in Grooveline. Two more tracks from that next week here on the show.

original version of that track released on the album Love 2, former album of the month here in Grooveline, about 2021. That's the Terry Hunter remix, Real People, Eric Robeson on vocals, that is Save a Little Love. And that is almost it for Grooveline for this week. Thank you for listening. I'm Stephen Howie, back next week at the same time for two more hours of soul, jazz, funk, acid jazz and soulful house. We call it Soul and Groove to Move, and we do it each week here on the station. 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Do catch up with the show there. More great music coming up at the top of the hour here, taking us to the end of this show today. This is a wonderful track back to 1995, Roger Sanchez on the mix of Incognito, I Hear Your Name. Thanks for listening. Till next time, take care. Bye bye.

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